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0: Get this.
1: Get that.
0: You're hilarious.
1: I think I'm on it today.
0: Fiona. Fiona's our winner.
1: Yeah, congratulations, Fiona. If you're not busy on the 5th of June, we'd love for you to come to Big Day Out. We're announcing winners all week. Fiona, you are the winner. Congratulations on trying to beat us at drinking the most at the Black Keys. I mean, sorry, we shouldn't say it. Enjoying the Black Keys concert and the day the most.
0: And the limo, I think. They've been promising a limo, so I'm going to keep talking about it.
1: You know what? Keep talking about it, and then maybe we'll get the limo.
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11: Hey, it's Ty. I'm picking the tracks this week. This is like super simple. It's a song that reminds me of summer, a band we don't play enough. This band screams summer to me. It's Vampire Weekend, Diane Young on X. You talk-

0: X92.9, X Afternoons. I'm Millions. That's Ty. I got a question for you. Okay. Let's say your close friend, not best friend, not like medium friend, like close friend that you've been friends with for years, invites you to his bachelor party.
1: I'm out.
0: What? No, you're in this
1: circumstance. No, I'm out. I don't go to bachelor parties.
0: Okay, in this circumstance, you're in, okay?
1: Okay, I'm
0: just
1: rub me
0: through
1: Let's
0: the
1: go.
0: Honest.
1: Let's
0: Jesus
1: go.
0: Christ. So you're in on this bachelor party, and you're going to a different city. You're partying the one night. You know, you're waking up the next day doing brunch, doing like a booze cruise all day. It's super fun. Maybe a little golf. Pretend you like golf here. And then you go to bed. On the Sunday, the way you finish this bachelor party, it is pre-scheduled. Half marathon. How mad are you?
1: I'd be pretty mad. I'd be pretty mad about all of that. Like going to a different city as well for a bachelor party.
0: God, it must be so easy to be a man.
1: I mean, you just say no and say you got plans.
0: One time I flew to Palm Springs for a bachelorette party.
1: That's insane.
0: Yeah, it was really fun.
1: Have you ever had a fun time at those?
0: Yes.
1: Okay, well.
0: I've never not had a fun time.
1: Must be so easy to be you over there.
0: Do you have
1: fun.
0: A bad time?
1: Every time. Every
0: Why?
1: Bachelor party I've ever been on sucks.
0: How?
1: Because people don't know how to interact properly.
0: That has never been the case. So you would, are you saying you'd rather run a half marathon than go to a bachelor party?
1: Yeah, absolutely.
0: Oh my God.
1: Yeah, for sure.
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0: That's it for us. 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If you want to hear about Sam's meal prepping, it's pretty exciting because he did a lot of it.
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0: And that's why you can listen to our new podcast episode that's out now. 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

Happy Tuesday, everybody. 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Thanks for hanging out, as always. 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I bit my tongue while I was eating dinner. 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

I saw this question on the internet today, and it said, if you had to choose one Canadian to represent all of Canada, who would it be? Now, I think the free space here is Terry Fox. Everybody would pick Terry Fox. So who after Terry Fox would you pick? Let me know over on the text line. I'd be really, I'm not going to lie to you, Tom Green. Tom Green would be my pick, I think. I don't know why. I just like Tom Green.

0: I didn't think this was this weird.
1: So, baseball player Bryce Harper, he's going viral for brushing his teeth. He put a video up of him brushing his teeth. Instead of putting the toothpaste on the toothbrush, he just puts the toothpaste straight into his mouth and then brushes his teeth. And people are freaking out about it. I'll be honest with you. I've done that before. I didn't think it was that weird. I don't think that's that weird. I think that's perfectly acceptable to do. It's kind of like putting the milk in the bowl before the cereal. It seems weird, but it really doesn't matter.

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found out today that over in BC, there is a lake that is named Another Lake, and then right beside it is a smaller one that's called And Another Lake. I mean, that's very funny. It is, when you think about it, there's so many bodies of water in Canada, eventually you do run out of names. So someone just naming it Another Lake and then And Another Lake. I mean, whoever pitched and approved that, great job. X.

Happy Tuesday, everybody. You say Tuesday, saying it wrong. It's time of year when I'm working outside. I always catch myself always wanting to take a little hit off of the garden hose, especially if it's a hot day. I'm telling you right now, it's just a fact of life. There is nothing more refreshing than a little hose water on a hot summer day.

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1: Winter Sleep hits the Palace Theater on June 11th. 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
1: My cat started his day by consuming yet another fly. That's his fifth already. I mean, his record was last summer, 10. And yes, I did keep track. These are just the ones I witnessed. He's off to a hot start, putting up potentially Hall of Fame numbers this summer for fly consumption. I might have to start like a little leaderboard for him. It's impressive. I mean, it's gross, but it's impressive. X.

My brother was at a monster truck show yesterday. There was a school bus in it that was called Higher Education, which is just unbelievable. It looked so cool. Monster trucks are one of those things that when I was a kid, I was obsessed with. I feel like every kid who's even remotely into cars goes through one point of their life where Gravedigger is the coolest thing you've ever seen. I still remember one monster truck as a kid that looked like a giant Ninja Turtle. That I still have dreams about driving that. I'm 33. There's also one that was a big shark. I might need to get back into monster trucks. Monster trucks and battle bots. Those were just peak TV when I was a kid. X.

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1: I hear a little birdie named Sam Phelps go, "Oh, we're paying? 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And hello!
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1: 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Those are the best shafts I've ever had.
3: It was great. Then we went to Pin Bar for their happy hour. And then Sam had a sip of a beer and he said, "Okay, well, see you guys later. I gotta go meal prep."
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We don't have any AC in our house, so we got just some good fans. 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I'll tell you right now, it's one of the best purchases of my life. We bought one of those fans that you see people use who have just painted a room and they turn on, like those big ones that sit on the floor. 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

Happy Tuesday, everyone. It's Sean as we continue to move on through the work week. I got a new credit card in the mail. I'm always paranoid about getting rid of the old one. I always cut it into a million pieces. I mean, by the time I'm done with the old credit card, it looks like Thanos finger snapped it. X.

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I had a Pop-Tart yesterday, something I do fairly rarely on occasion. It's one of those things where I was snacking in the house and just randomly found a box of them in the pantry. I got a question for people who've eaten Pop-Tarts. Is there anybody out there that's ever actually put one of those things in a toaster? I don't think I ever have, and I don't know anybody who has. I just imagine that goo in the middle turns into absolute lava the moment you do that.

We got our property tax receipt in the mail this morning. Value of my house went up, which is cool. Like to see that. It's good to know, right? Makes you feel a bit better when you're making those mortgage payments, being like, well, you know, at least the value is going up while I'm broke.

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care home has gone viral after revealing it has a competitive Wii bowling league where one team hasn't lost since 2001. That's unbelievable. I love that. Just some old folks playing Wii bowling. Could you imagine you just walk in there and someone's grandma is just like talking trash to a World War II vet because she just hit a turkey? I mean, just because you're old doesn't mean you're not competitive.

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Well, a German guy won it. Third time. 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X.

0: Canadian rock royalty Sam Roberts Band is swinging by Spruce Meadows on June 19th. Metric returns to Calgary at the Southern Alberta Jubilee Auditorium on June 28th. Jimmy Eat World is performing at Spruce Meadows on July 3rd as part of the Live and Intimate Indoor Concert Series. And Our Lady Peace and Boy Golden are hitting the Coke Stage on July 5th.
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1: Lunch, dinner, cocktails, a limo bus, and a private suite with Ty and Millions and the Black Keys live. 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

Here is your Uber fact of the day. Scientists have discovered a mushroom that sustains itself only on plastic. It doesn't need oxygen, and scientists believe it can help clean our landfills. Dude, that's awesome. See, that's why nature is undefeated, right? Nature's like, oh, these things are leaving this garbage all over me. Let me develop a mushroom that'll deal with it for me. I mean, that's just so cool. Also, that does feel like something that would turn us into zombies. But, you know, we'll deal with that later.

I saw that Ferrari has unveiled its first ever all-electric car, which, I mean, for the environment and stuff, that's cool, but I got to admit it, that's lame. That's lame. You get a Ferrari and you got an E-Ferrari? You got a Ferrari that sounds like an Xbox turning on? That's what my neighbor has as an E-SUV. That's what it sounds like to me. It sounds like a gaming system firing up. I don't know. I mean, some of them are cool, but I feel like if you're going to buy a Ferrari, just get a Ferrari. X.

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3: 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You stopped at McDonald's. You said 100 chicken nuggets, please. Fries, McChicken, and then you just put them in your bento boxes.
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1: I don't know if you saw this, Beckler. The Innisfail RCMP are looking for names for their German shepherds right now. So you might think that I was thinking we should come up with some pun names for these dogs.
2: That is what I was thinking, yes.
1: We often do. No, though. Instead, when I heard this, I was envisioning a literal shepherd that is German. A Euro
2: German
1: shepherd.
2: A
1: Euro shepherd. Like the three wise men type shepherd.
3: Oh, no. Where have all my sheep gone?
1: Always German shepherds. Euro shepherds.
3: I fell asleep in a meadow and now I am missing some sheep.
1: Look at my sexy staff, Hans.
3: I have a long curvy stick. You want to touch it? Yeah.
1: I love the fuzzy sheep. I schnoozle with them to keep me warm.
2: The other thing that's really funny is the idea of thinking of a German shepherd dog breed
1: being very
2: as
1: German
2: also
1: as
2: having
1: well.
2: That voice in its head. Where it's like,
3: why are you running? I only want to dance with you. Yeah.
1: I just want to play with your horse.
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about now, about now, about now, about now, about now, about now, about now, about now, about now, about now, about now, about now, about now, about now, about now, about now, about now, about now, about now, about now, about now, about now, about now, about now, about now, about now, about now, about now, about now, about now, about now, about now, about now, about now, about now, about now, about now, about now, about now, about now, about now, about now, about now, about now, about now, about now, about now, about now, about now, about now, about now, about now, about now, about now, about now, about now, about now, about now, about now, about now, about now, about now, about now, about now, about now, about now, about now, about now, about now, about now, about now, about now, about now, about now, about now, about now, about now, about now, about now, about now, about now, about now, about now, about now, about now, about now, about now, about now, about now, about now,

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My heart is breaking, hands are shaking, bugs are crawling all over me. 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

0: 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In for Mariah.
1: I hear a little birdie named Sam Phelps go, "Oh, we're paying? I really thought we were going to tie one on today." And hello!
2: And you guys took that as a challenge.
3: And I literally went from texting at my girlfriend, "I'm on my way home," to "Never mind."
1: No, I am not.
3: Sam said he wants to go out, so we're going out. So then we went to the living room for a drive-by shaft.
1: Shout out the living room. Those are the best shafts I've ever had.
3: It was great. 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And then Sam had a sip of a beer and he said, "Okay, well, see you guys later. I gotta go meal prep."
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0: Canadian rock royalty Sam Roberts Band is swinging by Spruce Meadows on June 19th. Metric returns to Calgary at the Southern Alberta Jubilee Auditorium on June 28th. 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And Our Lady Peace and Boy Golden are hitting the Coke Stage on July 5th.
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0: Here's what you may have missed last time on X Mornings with Beckler and Shauna.
1: A friend of the show, Jason, sent us a message last week and asked if we could do the goat of vegetables, Shauna.
2: Oh.
1: And I am certainly...
2: You don't eat vegetables.
1: No,
2: so
1: I don't eat any vegetables. So I'm in no position to have any opinion on this.
2: Okay.
1: So I will act as moderator for the debate that you can have with yourself. Over what the...
2: Well, I know the answer right off the bat.
1: Do you?
2: It's pretty obvious. Mm-hmm.
1: What is it?
2: Potatoes.
1: Now, do you give any heedance to the argument that a potato is not a vegetable?
2: No. And if you do, then, I mean, you could always argue that something like spinach or kale, those ones are pretty healthy. I mean, as Popeye said, spinach, obviously, very important.
1: Is that how you're judging this, by which is the most healthy?
2: No, well...
1: Because potatoes aren't the most healthy, right?
2: No, that's why potatoes win, though, because they're the most universal. Outside of that, you could argue all kinds of things, but I think it's potatoes.
1: Okay.
2: There, you can have them in every different way. You can cook them all kinds of ways. You
1: there
2: can have them fried.
1: Ways,
2: you can have them mashed. You can have them all kinds of ways. So it's got to be the potato. It's also the thing that, you know, everyone has. So many places have, and if you don't have a lot of money, you'll have potatoes. You can grow them.
1: Yeah, there's lots of places that survive on potatoes,
2: they're
1: right?
2: Very affordable. Lots of people live off them.
1: And they are made into some fantastic dishes.
2: As somebody who's not a big vegetable fan, also, I was like, see, even for the non-vegetable lovers, it's a vegetable that you'll want to eat, so...
1: Brings us all together. So, just to round this argument out, no, you didn't consider carrots. You didn't consider...
2: Everybody likes a good carrot as well, but I still think that potatoes win.
1: Lettuce? Lettuce is in a lot of things, right?
2: Yeah, for rabbits, it's fine.
1: Our intern Marco is shaking his head here. No, it's not for rabbits.
2: Yeah, rabbits like lettuce. Okay.
1: Just great for rabbit food here.
2: I mean, again, spinach is seen as, it is one of the ones that you could see as a healthy, but it's expensive. And again, it's not as universal.
1: No, it's not in everything.
2: No.
1: Potatoes is in everything.
2: It's in everything. I mean, you could go down to like onions, because onions is a...
1: Onions?
2: In a lot of things. Garlic is a good thing that lots of people use and is fairly universal as well, but
1: right.
2: I still think potatoes goes above all that.
1: And those things are more complementary, aren't they?
2: Yes.
1: They're more like flavors that you add.
2: That's not
1: the dish. Like,
2: I mean, unless you're my father who likes to eat onion sandwiches, you're not going to want to...
1: crazy.
2: Exactly. Survive off onions alone. Just eat them like apples.
1: Jeez.
2: Yeah.
1: Okay.
2: I'm going to come in here and just get an onion and eat it like an apple in front of you and see how you react.
1: That will upset me.
2: I figured. Mm-hmm. Yes, it'll be fun, though.
1: I would be upset
2: by
1: that.
2: It'll be fun, like that. Yeah.
1: The noble potato, hey?
2: The noble potato, I'd say.
1: Vegetables.
2: You gotta go with potatoes.
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0: 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Instead, we've got the Alt 6 at 6. Weekday afternoons at 6, X counts down 6 of the biggest alt tracks in Calgary. 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

0: I've been eyeing up this request from friend of the show, Arthur, for a while now.
1: Okay.
0: Just because I'm not sure how it's going to land.
1: Oh.
0: But the purpose of the Out of Bed Banger is to grab your attention.
1: Mm-hmm.
0: And I do believe this one will do it.
1: Let's do it.
0: You want to try it?
1: Yeah.
0: Okay.

0: That is your out of bed banger this morning. Request from friend of the show, Arthur.
1: I like that.
0: That was Amish Paradise by Weird Al.
1: Mm-hmm.
0: It's funny, a few people mentioned that when the song started.
1: Including me.
0: I thought it was,
1: oh, what's wrong with this? Then I was like, oh, yeah.
0: Well, a few people said they hoped it was Amish Paradise and not Gangster's Paradise.
1: Yep.
0: Gangster's Paradise would have been a lights out banger.
1: Totally.
0: I think everybody would like that.
1: But Amish Paradise, that's a good twist. I like that.
0: Yeah, I wasn't sure how it would land, and everybody loved it except for Greg.
1: Okay.
0: In front of the show, Greg did not like it.
1: Kate, well, nope. Said, mostly unanimous is still good.
0: Unanimous except for Greg. So, thank you for that request, Arthur. You get your request in at 403-238-9929. This is X Mornings with Beckler and Shauna. Good day.
1: Good day.
0: Weird day.
1: Yeah. It's humid again.
0: Yeah. We had some rain overnight, some thunder and lightning.
1: It was raining when I drove here.
0: Really?
1: Yeah, there's like little droplets. Oh. Like that's how
0: just spitting a bit.
1: How
0: hey?
1: Humid it is that it's like just on the verge, but
0: yeah.
1: Yeah, it's good.
0: I think we could see some showers today.
1: Well, they say that every day right now.
0: Yeah.
1: We're in that like phase of 30% showers every day, which I remember last year we were in for a while.
0: I remember that too.
1: Yeah, you're like, okay, yeah, could happen, could not.
0: And looking at the forecast, Sean, literally every day, 30% chance of showers, except for the weekend, there will definitely be showers. But
1: I feel like that's their safe bet right now when they're not really sure. They just say 30% chance, then it could go either way.
0: You know what else is weird? I was vacuuming last night. I vacuum every night, cleaning the floor.
1: Yep.
0: And I walked past the window. There's a vent there, and I was like, I felt warm air, and I was like, man, do I have my furnace on right now? And it was like the warm air blowing in from outside.
1: Oh, crazy.
0: It was like hot.
1: Yeah.
0: So very strange just all around right now. We're supposed to hit 29 today, though.
1: That's why.
0: That is, yeah.
1: Humider than hell.
0: Yeah.
1: I love it.
0: Okay, yeah, a little rain wouldn't be bad, would it?
1: Nope.
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1: After Vegas booked their spot in the Stanley Cup Final last night, Carolina can move a step closer in Montreal tonight as they lead that series 2-1. Meantime, the Toronto Blue Jays will look to win the rubber match of their set with Miami today.
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16: We're expecting a high of 29 today. Chance of showers, risk of a thunderstorm this afternoon. It's 15 right now.
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0: We were talking about the Calgary Marathon earlier this week because, of course, it happened over the weekend. And I forgot to mention the one thing that I thought was super cool as well, and it was all the tracking technology they have now for the marathon.
1: Interesting. Is that what they talk when people are talking about chip time?
0: Yeah.
1: Okay.
0: So there's an app now, and you can follow every single person in the marathon. So, for example, I had four friends that were running in it, and every bib now has a tracking device on it. So you can log their number, their bib number, and you can watch them on the course live time on the app.
1: And then you'd also know where to be on the sidelines
0: exactly.
1: to cheer them on when they run by.
0: That's exactly why.
1: That's cool.
0: But it's so cool for everything because you can see everybody kind of rotating through and you can, yeah, see their times at the time. And it shows like when they started and how far they're in. And then, yeah, exactly. For helping and cheering people on the sidelines, you can track them. And it's a really cool thing.
1: That can't be cheap.
0: No.
1: Have that technology available.
0: I was thinking the same thing, and I think that tracking technology is a lot cheaper than it used to be, but also you pay to be in the marathon, right? So
1: how much do you pay?
0: That's what I was trying to remember. I know it's
1: Did
0: not
1: millions
0: cheap.
1: Tell you?
0: No, I forgot to ask, but I know it's not that cheap, and I'm guaranteeing
1: like,
0: that part of it
1: hundreds?
0: Is that.
1: Hundreds? Are we talking?
0: I think it's a couple hundred, but I don't know for sure. So don't quote me on that, but I remember hearing, oh, that's crazy. You are paying to do that to yourself.
1: Mm-hmm.
0: And then on top, but you get this kind of stuff. And so it kind of makes sense when I start seeing all the technology and the stuff that they offer at these marathons now, which we talked about as well. I was like, okay, so maybe it's worth it. So pretty cool.
1: Very cool.
0: But I was thinking, I was like, I want to see that in other sports and stuff now. Like every race should have that, especially if you're paying, right? You should include that, whether it's a bike race or whatever, because that's really cool for everybody. Even if you're a family member watching from afar, you can kind of track it on the app. It's cool.
1: A lot of the kids' baseball games are streamed live on Game Changer.
0: That's awesome.
1: And I think
0: too.
1: In hockey, they have Live Barn.
0: Yeah.
1: And, you know, my parents will watch in Saskatchewan and because they don't get to see the boys play very often.
0: That's awesome. Like even the WHL games, which I mean, those are obviously on TV a little more often, but Victory Plus is an app that always shows them. So when the Prince Albert Raiders, my boyfriend's team, were in the playoffs, I could watch it on that app. And it's really cool that that's all getting cheaper to do, that they can do that kind of thing. But I can't wait for when they have this live tracking technology on like NHL players or whatever. Because I still think that tracking their stats that way would be so cool.
1: Like their biometrics and stuff?
0: All of that, because you can do it, right?
1: I mean, they will show, they've got some pretty advanced stats in like hockey where they'll show like a player's acceleration or their fastest burst of speed or whatever.
0: Yep.
1: And then in baseball, they have StatCast, which is pretty incredible. It shows everything, right? Like bat speed, launch angle, exit velo, all that stuff.
0: But I don't think we're that far away from you being able to like basically click on a player and then live track anything. You know what I mean?
1: Yeah. Like, I wonder why they haven't done it yet. I wonder if there's something in like the CBA where they're like, the players don't want to volunteer up that information.
0: But I'm guessing there probably is.
1: Yeah.
0: But just like everything, I think over time it might happen.
1: And then the real question will be, how can we bet on that?
0: Oh, yeah. Well, that's already a thing, Beckler.
1: Yeah, how can we bet on how fast 100%. Connor McDavid's going to skate this game,
0: right?
1: Have
0: you seen the apps for betting now? I'm like, that's all probably already on there.
1: Yeah. X92.9.

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0: I took my puppy Cooper to the groomer yesterday for the first time.
1: Oh.
0: Dropped him off, and then a couple hours later, they're like, yeah, he's ready. You can come get him. And when I walked back into the place, the employee working the desk was like, do you smell that in here? And I smelled something, but I wasn't sure what it was. And there were these two huge dogs up on the grooming tables with fans going on them.
1: Oh, no.
0: And the employee was like, these guys got skunked last night. And they were both just sitting there looking miserable.
1: That's like, tough.
0: That sucks.
1: That really sucks. Oh, man.
0: Rough night for the dogs. Rough night for the owners, too. Because it's like, well, everyone's closed. And we've got these two terribly smelly dogs.
1: So when I was a kid, my friend Boobs, actually. You know Boobs.
0: How's Boobs doing?
1: Boobs is good.
0: Good.
1: Her mom took their dog for a walk. They had a greyhound. And the greyhound got skunked. And it was cold out, so she was wearing a fancy-ass fur coat that she wore in the winter to walk the dogs. And this skunk just went over her and her fur coat. And I remember I went to their house, and it was months and months. I don't think it ever really got out of that fur coat.
0: No way.
1: And the dog, luckily, like, they came out with, I don't know if it's like some sort of red, is it like spaghetti? Is there some
0: tomato sauce or something weird? Borscht.
1: Just mix some borscht in with the dog. There's something that helps get it out. And I remember they tried everything. But with that fur coat, it was like, geez, man, that's a skunk coat now.
0: That sucker's ruined.
1: It's
0: hey?
1: A skunker. Mm-hmm. Yeah, that's all you want. It's a gross smell.
0: It is a very gross smell up close. It's funny because at a distance, I don't hate the smell of skunk at a distance. Mm-hmm. You know, if you're driving, you smell it out in the country, I'm like, that's skunk.
1: My mom always would be like, oh, that's skunk. And I'd be like, no, mom, that's weed. But you can think that's skunk.
0: It kind of smells like stinky weed. And I think stinky weed is a good smell.
1: Yeah, I don't mind. You're right. That way, it's okay. But it was so funny. I remember my mom as a kid. Yeah. Oh, there's a skunk out there. And I'm like, mm-hmm. Yeah.
0: Lots of skunks around the mall.
1: Lots of skunks around there.
0: It also reminds me of a Corona. When you crack a Corona, it smells a little bit skunky,
1: right?
0: And
1: skunky beer.
0: I don't hate that. Mm. Don't hate. It's one of those bad, good, bad smells, I think.
1: Yeah, it's true. No, but a real skunking up close, you don't. Nope.
0: No.
1: That's gross. Gross.
0: In your fur coat, in your house?
1: Yeah, well, they used to have skunks living under their porch, so it was a bit of a problem. You'd walk up to their house every time. Boobs' house, this is. And
0: how's Boobs, by the way?
1: Boobs is really...
0: still good?
2: Still good. X Mornings with Beckler and Shauna.
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0: Canadian rock royalty Sam Roberts Band is swinging by Spruce Meadows on June 19th. 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
15: 15 degrees right now. 29 is the high for today. It's warm over the next 3 days like that. And then a little cooler and rainy by the weekend. Could see a thunderstorm tonight as well.
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0: So yesterday, Beckler, we were talking about cheat days and what you would eat if you had a cheat day.
1: Yeah.
0: And then I was thinking about this because lots of people are looking to try and eat healthy, especially leading into the summer. What about a go-to healthy meal that you have? Do you have one that's kind of a staple that you always go back to, something that's kind of easy, or what would your favorite healthy meal be? You could go either way with this.
1: I'm so lucky because McKenna modifies, she does most of our cooking and she modifies all of our meals to be healthier. Like
0: right.
1: She uses increased protein and she cuts back on some of the unhealthy macros and stuff because she takes that so seriously for herself.
0: Yeah.
1: So, I mean, I think I would look different if I lived alone because I wouldn't have McKenna.
0: Because it would be straight pizza and pasta. That's it.
1: That for sure. Yeah.
0: Or poutine.
1: Our favorite right now is this chicken pesto dish that she found on TikTok.
0: Oh, awesome.
1: It's like chicken pesto rice.
0: Yep.
1: And it's like the protein in it is insane. And that's really awesome. Tasty. And it's great leftover. So we'll make up that and then kind of nibble at it throughout the week. That'd be my favorite healthy meal right now.
0: I like that.
1: Yeah.
0: I have a pretty simple couple. One is just spinach with chicken and some peppers and stuff mixed in.
1: Uh-huh.
0: And then I just have this like sweet raspberry vinaigrette dressing, which is really easy. But also just eggs. I'm obsessed with eggs.
1: Just straight up eggs?
0: Anytime, like hard boiled eggs, mixing some egg whites and stuff. I would live off eggs. In Japan, they have these amazing onsen eggs that we don't have here. And you can get them from 7-Eleven, which is crazy, in this weird ass pouch. But my friend and I went to town and that was kind of all we were eating there because they're just so good. They're like, a hard-boiled egg on steroids, essentially. The ramen eggs I love. There's certain places here, actually 5 cents down the street here, has this amazing ramen egg that they make special. And they put it on the menu because I ordered it so much. So,
1: really? You eggs, got that man. Put on the menu, hey?
0: Yeah, over time. It took a long time. But yes, finally they were like, really? And I kept bringing people here and was like, try these eggs.
1: I know you'll take a pocket egg when you go snowboarding.
0: Always pocket
1: right?
0: egg as well. So eggs, really.
1: My brother... the one who's really into weightlifting.
0: Yeah.
1: He eats 20 eggs a day. I don't know what their egg budget is for the month at his house.
0: That's crazy.
1: That's where he gets the bulk of his protein.
0: Okay. I mean, that's too many eggs. I feel like if I eat that many a day, I might no longer like eggs, you know? But
1: yeah, that can't really be great for the body, I don't think.
0: Although
1: eggs have gone back and forth over the years, right? They're healthy. They're not. They're healthy.
0: That's
1: they're
0: the
1: not,
0: cholesterol. So. It's the cholesterol, Beckler.
1: So what does 20 a day do to the old rig?
0: Not sure.

0: There's this house I walk past all the time that they must have put something out to attract ducks. Because they always have ducks.
1: Big duck lovers over there.
0: Love ducks.
1: Big fans big duck of ducks. Do they have like duck things all over the house or anything to indicate this?
0: I couldn't see like duck decor or that sort of. No, they must be putting out some sort of like feed that ducks like or something. But
1: the other option is that they accidentally used something in their grass or something that just...
0: And they're like, oh no.
1: They're like, oh shit.
0: I never thought about the idea that it might not be delivered.
1: Seriously, like there's a chance. There's a chance.
0: But it's
1: Beckler.
0: Just this one house and there's ducks always in the yard and coming and going from there. And I was like, even if they're the ones who love the ducks, I bet the neighbors aren't crazy about it.
1: Or maybe they've really pissed off their neighbors and their neighbors like, okay, I know you're really afraid of ducks, so we're just going to bring them all to you.
0: There's nothing illegal about bringing ducks to the yard, right? No. Your milkshake brings all the ducks to the yard. Yeah. That's a good point. I never thought about it like that.
1: It's funny. Now I want to know.
0: Between two neighbors and they're using they've enlisted the ducks to fight the war. That's really funny. But I mean, ducks crap a lot, right?
1: Oh yeah.
0: And the houses on either side must have like duck poop all over the place.
1: Yeah, if you're purposely attracting the ducks, that's a jerk move.
0: Yeah.
1: Oh man.
0: And I can just picture like the people sitting in their house and they're just like, oh, isn't this nice? We have so many ducks. And the neighbors are like, cool it with the f-ing ducks.
1: I picture them with like the duck whisper, like the pigeon lady, where they have ducks sitting on their head, just like, oh, is there something wrong?
0: Fine day to be covered in ducks, isn't it?
1: Great day for ducks. Raining.
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0: an Alberta heritage moment.
1: As you may or may not know, Alberta is rat-free. It is one of the only populated places on Earth to be able to declare this status, and it's all thanks to the province's insane diligence in keeping rats out.
2: And the panic all started in 1950 when Norway rats were discovered on a farm near Alsask, Alberta. At the time, Albertans had never even seen a rat in the flesh, but they knew of the destruction rats could cause. They could destroy grain supplies, spread disease, and reproduce extremely fast.
1: Alberta couldn't risk it and launched a full-blown War on Rats campaign. They even had a logo that bore the acronym KROA at the top, which stood for Keep Rats Out of Alberta. This was accompanied by a silhouette of a man with a shotgun holding a rat.
2: The province established a 600-kilometer-long rat control zone from Cold Lake in the north to the Montana border in the south, and it was patrolled by inspectors looking to hunt rats. It became an actual law that any farmer who encountered a rat must destroy it immediately.
1: Because Albertans weren't familiar with the look of a rat, they distributed posters to show what a dangerous rat menace looked like. Yes, they even used this wording. And they distributed pamphlets showing how to rat-proof buildings and eliminate rat nests.
2: Towns held anti-rat meetings. There were rat conferences. Radio broadcasts taught people how to identify rats because, again, many Albertans had never seen one before. The province went rat crazy.
1: Alberta then recommended certain poisons to use. From June 1952 to July 1953, 63,000 kilograms of arsenic trioxide powder was used. They treated 8,000 buildings and 2,700 farms. They blew the poison underneath buildings in the control area, even though the dangers of arsenic poison weren't known and other animals were exposed to it for the first couple of years. They then had to release pamphlets on the dangers of arsenic to warn the public.
2: But the crazy thing is, this campaign worked. By the 1960s, Alberta had almost stopped breeding rat populations. And to this day, Alberta still has rat patrol officers, mandatory reporting rules, and rapid response extermination purposes. Pet rats are actually illegal as they are considered pests.
1: The latest rat spotting was in 2012, when a rat colony was discovered in a Medicine Hat landfill. This was a massive news story, and another full-out extermination campaign was launched. Traps were used, along with infrared cameras, excavation crews, and about 147 rats were eradicated.
2: Alberta continues to take rats very seriously. If you see one, report it by calling 310 Farm or emailing rats@gov.ab.ca. Yes, we have a government rat email.
0: This has been an Alberta Heritage Moment.
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1: After Vegas booked their spot in the Stanley Cup Final last night, Carolina can move a step closer in Montreal tonight as they lead that series 2-1. Meantime, the Toronto Blue Jays will look to win the rubber match of their set with Miami today.
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15: It's already 16. We're supposed to get up around 29 today. There's a chance of showers, risk of a thunderstorm this afternoon. Sounds like fairly windy. Gusting up to 60 this morning. And then warm for the next few days as well.
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0: We've been taking Cooper to the dog park nearly every day.
1: Nice.
0: Sometimes twice a day.
1: Big dog park guy over there now, aren't you?
0: Never thought I would be.
1: No.
0: Big dog park guy
1: big
0: here.
1: Big dog park guy.
0: Yeah. We find he's so much like more chill and well-behaved on those days, like when he
1: burns off energy.
0: Yeah, meets
1: like
0: some
1: a child.
0: Dogs. Exactly. That's yeah. right. Take him to the park, tire
1: or
0: him
1: me.
0: Out.
1: Take me to the park and tire me out.
0: Yeah, and we're new to the whole dog park thing, so we've been learning how to navigate it. We go to Sue Higgins usually.
1: Yeah.
0: Man, what a civic treasure Sue Higgins is.
1: I know.
0: It is so big. It's fenced in.
1: Yeah.
0: It's like right by the river, so you have like these beautiful old cottonwood trees and like there's river access points at several places where
1: it's
0: the dogs.
1: It's awesome.
0: It's so cool.
1: I went there with a friend actually to walk her dog. It's always weird when you don't have a dog and you go, but I was with a dog and a friend, so then it's fine. But I used to bike past that all the time too. And I just remember I would get so distracted by all the dogs and how big it is. And I was like, this is awesome.
0: Yeah, I don't know how many kilometers long it is. And you're right,
1: it's
0: the
1: huge.
0: Bike path cuts right through and then there's like gates on either side.
1: Yeah.
0: I remember the first time I saw it was from the river. Because
1: oh,
0: we floated
1: cool.
0: past it and you could see all the dogs swimming. And I was like, oh, it looks like fun.
1: Yeah.
0: But while we've been at the dog park, you end up talking to other people and you meet some other dogs. And I've been like paying attention to what the dogs' names are. And yeah. I have a list here of my favorite dog names.
1: Okay.
0: Of the dogs I've encountered so far.
1: Excellent.
0: Batman, which that's I think is such a great name for a dog.
1: Great.
0: He's like, here, Batman.
1: Yep.
0: That's
1: love
0: hilarious.
1: That.
0: Blueberry, good name.
1: Yep, good, strong name.
0: This was a heavier dog, and I think the dog's name was Hoggy, which is what they call O-linemen in football, because they're the big dogs,
1: that's
0: right? The Hoggies.
1: Awesome. Yeah. Oh, that's good.
0: Hoggy's so funny.
1: Hoggy's great.
0: Met a dog named Pizza. Clean, simple.
1: Love it.
0: I love
1: yep.
0: that. Hiccup. It was a tiny little chihuahua named Hiccup.
1: Okay, I like that.
0: Yeah.
1: For a chihuahua, especially.
0: And then a black and white dog called Yahtzee. And I thought Yahtzee was the best name for a dog.
1: Great.
0: Like Dice, right?
1: I love that.
0: And Yahtzee's
1: man.
0: Owner said she thought about Dice, but she's like, that's not as good. And then Yahtzee.
1: Yep. Yeah. When you hear all the like generic dog names and then you're like, okay, those are great. And then you get these and I'm like, oh,
0: kicking
1: that's
0: myself
1: fun.
0: That we stuck with Cooper.
1: I know.
0: It's like,
1: I was going to say like
0: most
1: Cooper,
0: popular
1: but
0: dog name.
1: I won't say,
0: man,
1: but he came with Cooper. That's different, right?
0: Yeah.
1: Like, I find
0: but even
1: that.
0: Then, like, we got the dog first time we took it for a walk. Our neighbors across the street were walking their dog, and they're like, oh, what's your dog's name? And we're like, Cooper. And they're like, so is ours. And I was like, oh.
1: Yeah. It also, I never thought about that, but the dog bark, Cooper! And like 17 dogs are going to be like, oh!

0: 7:30 shout-outs. I got a quick one.
1: 7:30 shout-outs.
0: Our intern Marco, who was in here on Monday, if you were listening, you may have heard from Marco. He'll be back, I think, next week sometime.
1: Yeah.
0: But shout out to Marco's mom, Sonia.
1: Yes.
0: Who was tuning in to hear her boy on the air.
1: He was down here and she was listening when he was on the air with us. And then we were like, oh, well, what's your mom's name? Sonia. And I was like, I got to give her a shout out.
0: Give Sonia a shout out.
1: Sonia, shout out.
0: What up, Sonia?
1: Hi, Sonia.

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0: Someone posted on the Ask Calgary forum recently, and it says, is it acceptable to live with your parents at 35?
1: Is it acceptable to live with your parents at 35?
0: Mm-hmm. So that's what they posed out to the ether, and then there were tons of responses on it, and I was curious what your response to that is, Beckler. Like, with your kids, for example, would you be okay if they were still living with you at 35?
1: It's circumstantial, I think. My youngest brother still lives with my parents, and he is 31, 32.
0: Yeah.
1: And it works for them. Like, the setup works. You know, like, he likes living there. They like having him there. He, like, cooks for them and stuff. And
0: that's great.
1: He works. And
0: yeah.
1: A romantic partner might have a bit of an issue with that.
0: Yes.
1: But he's single.
0: Yeah.
1: So it doesn't really affect him.
0: And I think maybe it depends if you have a basement suite as well.
1: Yeah, no, he's still in his childhood bedroom.
0: Okay.
1: Yes.
0: Yep. If you have... yep, that would be a bit difficult if somebody were to bring me home to their parents at 35 and they were still in their childhood bedroom.
1: Yes.
0: Does he have the car bed still?
1: No, it is.
0: I'm asleep in my car.
1: It is updated to be an adult bedroom, but it's...
0: Good. That's awesome.
1: I don't know. Man, I've long ago stopped judging how other people live because everybody's situations are different.
0: Totally.
1: And if it works for you and you're not hurting anybody, then whatever. Live your life, right?
0: It's funny because most of the responses were saying the same thing. And it was 20 years ago, super weird.
1: Mm-hmm.
0: This day and age, no. Just because of the simple affordability of things,
1: right? There's the cost factor as well.
0: Yep. The one thing that I find tough is if you always have lived with your parents and you haven't moved away at any point just to get a bit of independence, I think that's a bit tough.
1: Yes. And with my brother's case, like, he travels for his art, right? And he's lived all over the world for periods of time.
0: Yeah.
1: And then kind of uses my parents' house as his home base when he comes home.
0: Yeah.
1: Yeah. So, like I said, it's... Nobody, there's no one way to live your life.
0: No.
1: And maybe, like you said, 20 years ago, we thought there was. You have to go to school and move out at this age and be married at this age and have kids at this age. And, like, nobody does that anymore.
0: No. So that was expected of me. Like, I remember thinking I'm going to hit 18 or I was 18, I think, but that age in and around there. And I was like, I'm going to leave. I'm going to go to university. That is just what's going to happen.
1: Mm-hmm.
0: And then that's what I did. And it was just what kind of lots of people around me did at the time. But that was when it was a little more affordable to do that as well. Right. And honestly, right now, I don't think it is for anybody. So,
1: No. And
0: there's tons of, we've talked about this a lot, but lots of houses now with basement suites. So if you did want to stay in the same house, then you could help contribute to your parents' mortgage and you could help pay rent or whatever.
1: Mm-hmm.
0: That's a great way of doing it too.
1: Yeah.
0: And then also, I mean, we're really the only culture who that was a thing with. There's tons of cultures where multi-generational housing is normal. That's what everyone does. You take care of your grandparents, your parents, and you as the grandchildren are all in the same house. We're really the ones who kind of like, no. You and your parents stay separate. Everybody goes their separate ways and live different places.
1: Good point.
0: So
1: good
0: I was
1: point.
0: Like, that's also an interesting thought. But yeah, on this, the responses on this were overwhelmingly, no, that's totally normal. Like, stay with your parents. Mm-hmm. And I was like, well, okay. So everyone's views has changed on that.
1: There's just a million different configurations for how you could live, right? Look at you. You and Cliff live apart.
0: Yeah.
1: And it works for you, right?
0: Mm-hmm.
1: So whatever works in your life, it's your life, right?
0: I know.
1: Do what you need to do.
0: And I think we're getting a little more creative with our lives that way. And it's kind of fun. I think we should. If that doesn't work for you, get creative.
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19: 29 for a high today. Slight chance of showers, risk of a thunderstorm later, and then 29 again tomorrow. Same thing, slight chance of showers, risk of a thunderstorm. It's 16 at the moment.
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0: So in the UK, London is clearly the largest and most important city, right? It's what's called a primate city, yep. where it's like disproportionately influential compared to all the other cities around it. Winnipeg would be an example of a primate city where like most of Manitoba's population lives
1: totally.
0: In Winnipeg.
1: Yep.
0: But the question that I saw asked online was, what is Britain's second city? So if London is clearly number one, what's number two? And I guess this is like fiercely debated amongst people in the UK.
1: Yeah.
0: And typically thought to be either Manchester or Birmingham.
1: Interesting.
0: And people make all kinds of arguments for why it should be one or the other. But I was reading this and I was thinking, we kind of have a similar situation here in Canada. Toronto is clearly number one.
1: Yep.
0: Right? It's 7-some million people. It is the, you know, cultural and economic and population capital of Canada, basically.
1: Yeah.
0: But what would number two be? It's not quite as clear.
1: So it's funny because it seems brutally obvious what number two would be to me. And that just is from when I travel, there are two places, if people aren't familiar with Canada, they always bring up. And it's Toronto and Vancouver.
0: Interesting. Not Montreal.
1: Not Montreal. And I always find that interesting because I hear it and it's always Vancouver. And I always kind of laughed at it. And I was like, why is Vancouver? I don't know if there's something that's happened internationally where...
0: The Olympics?
1: I guess maybe it's the Olympics. We had the Olympics, though, as well.
0: Yeah,
1: right?
0: I don't know if the Olympics would be enough to, like, sway the whole world's opinion.
1: But I always find it absolutely fascinating because, yeah, places, anywhere I go, it's like from Canada, and they'll only know the two places. It's Toronto and Vancouver. Toronto, sometimes the only one.
0: Mm-hmm.
1: And if there's a second, it's always Vancouver.
0: And not Montreal.
1: Not once have I heard
0: Man,
1: Montreal.
0: Montreal gets disrespected, don't they?
1: It does get disrespected.
0: Montreal is quite a bit bigger than Vancouver.
1: Oh, yeah.
0: It's a 1.5 million people bigger than Vancouver. It's almost a Calgary bigger than Vancouver.
1: Yep.
0: Montreal is way older.
1: Mm-hmm.
0: It is, you know, the cultural capital of French Canada.
1: Yep.
0: And again, hosted the Olympics.
1: Yeah, I know.
0: You know, had an MLB team.
1: What's like, crazy is even growing up in Toronto, I would kind of hear Vancouver being talked about more than Montreal.
0: As number two. Interesting.
1: And it's right beside Montreal. Toronto's beside Montreal, right?
0: See,
1: and
0: I've
1: been there.
0: I wasn't sure if that was maybe Western influence.
1: No,
0: if we consider like Vancouver to be the Western capital of Canada, but...
1: I know. I don't know why. Just really good marketing. Is that what it is? They've just really nailed tourism there.
0: That's so interesting.
1: There's so much... Is it because it's a Western hub? Is that why?
0: Maybe.
1: On the ocean?
0: Because you kind of have like your big pillars on each side of
1: yeah.
0: the country, right?
1: Maybe that. I don't know. I know. I find it fascinating.
0: I do think Calgary is an obvious number four
1: yes.
0: in this conversation. I think more important than Ottawa, even though it's the capital of the country.
1: Number four?
0: Yeah.
1: What's number three? Oh, yeah,
0: well,
1: Vancouver,
0: Montreal, yeah. I think we would be, and we had this discussion once about like
1: we
0: the four big
1: the
0: cities
1: and
0: in Canada.
1: And I think we're number four. 100%.
0: I do too, yeah, just because way. Of our economic influence. And
1: it's so funny, for a second I thought you were going to put Edmonton in front of, I'm like,
0: no.
1: Not a chance.
0: No.
1: Hell.
0: I might put Edmonton below Ottawa. I probably would.
1: Yeah. Sorry. No, that's bias, just because we live in Calgary, but still.
0: So you think Vancouver is the clear number two, hey?
1: I don't agree with it. I think, like personally, I think it's Montreal, but I think... from an outsider's perspective and to the rest of the world, it's Vancouver. And I just don't know why that is.
0: It's too bad you can't do a poll. I'd love to know what the whole world thought of, but you're probably right.
1: Yeah.
0: Vancouver's probably second.
1: I know. I always just find it really shocking. I'm like, oh, Vancouver, you know about Vancouver. Yeah.
0: Is it because Montreal is so culturally different than the rest of Canada that people kind of forget that it's part of Canada?
1: Maybe.
0: Because it does have
1: they
0: its own
1: it's
0: distinct
1: culture. Think it's a whole
0: different
1: culture? Country?
0: Maybe.
1: Hmm. Interesting. Maybe.
0: Vancouver's definitely the softest city in Canada.
1: Soft than cover
0: Undisputed.
1: Butter. Okay,
0: Undisputed.
1: That we know.
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0: I was watching her on Instagram recently, and a friend of mine posted that she was walking into this festival, Beckler, and it was called Sand in Boots. And I was like, that's kind of a dumb name for a festival.
1: It sure is.
0: Sand in Boots Fest. And I was like, what is Sand in Boots Fest?
1: I don't know. Is it like country music on the beach or
0: so
1: what's the...
0: I looked into it. It's a Morgan Wallen song, first of all, Sand in Boots. Whoa. And it's a Morgan Wallen festival. And when I...
1: Oh my God.
0: You as a huge fan of Morgan Wallen, I was like, that checks out. Yeah, that checks out. Backler will love this Sand
1: that's
0: in Boots
1: hell
0: Fest.
1: Hell on earth, man.
0: Morgan like, Wallen. If headlining.
1: I think I'd rather spend the weekend in Guantanamo Bay than at a Morgan Wallen music festival. It's like, no, I'll do the weekend
0: and
1: in Gitmo.
0: It's
1: thank
0: called
1: you.
0: Sand and Boots. Oh, Beckler was like, I'm going to Sand and Boots Fest. I'd be like,
1: oh,
0: get
1: man.
0: Out of here. Get lost. Get be gone.
1: What
0: be
1: a
0: gone.
1: Nightmare.
0: I was thinking, though, I was like, we're really running out of festival names if this is what we're going with, right? Like Sand and Boots, that's it.
1: Well, we have Boots and Hearts in Canada, right?
0: Right, we
1: but
0: do.
1: That's yeah. obviously after a hip song. Which,
0: yeah, that's better. Sand yeah. and Boots is dumb to me.
1: Sand and Boots is really dumb.
0: I was like, trying to come up with other similar festival names, though, along this vein that you could come up with next if we're going down this
1: like,
0: this rabbit hole.
1: Like Sun in Eyes Festival? Where,
0: wind
1: like,
0: in
1: just,
0: hair.
1: You're just squinting at the sun?
0: Yeah.
1: No one brought their sunglasses?
0: Yeah, somewhere in Lethbridge, Wind in Hair would be really
1: wind
0: good
1: hair,
0: where it's
1: yeah.
0: really windy, something like that.
1: Gum in hair? Yeah, I don't know.
0: That's good. Beckler, you know my issue with that. My boyfriend accidentally put his gum in my hair.
1: Ah.
0: Yeah.
1: So you're not attending
0: sleeping.
1: Gum and
0: not
1: hair
0: not going
1: fest.
0: On that one.
1: No.
0: As you said, sun on face or feet on grass.
1: Feet
0: you
1: on
0: know?
1: Grass. Sand and vag.
0: I was going to say, if you want to do, you could do a whole desert series. Sand in boots, sand between your toes, sand in your beef.
1: Sand in beef festival.
0: Beef. Sand in your hoo-ha. Sand,
1: what
0: right?
1: kind of music is featured?
0: Shark
1: in
0: bait,
1: sand, sand and beef. Sand and vag fest.
0: Sand and beef could...
1: I'm thinking like singer-songwriter stuff.
0: Yeah, yeah.
1: You know?
0: Yeah, sand gets in your... It's a real thing, Beckler. We've talked about this. That's why a nickname for your beef that I really like is Sand Wallet, because it does store some sand in there sometimes. So whole fest on that. Yeah, real hippie festival.
1: Yeah, for sure. Just going...
0: Lots of
1: bear
0: beef,
1: us
0: lots
1: on the
0: of
1: ground,
0: beef around.
1: Right? Yeah.
0: Just, no, even with a bikini on, it still gets in there. I don't go bare.
1: You don't connect to the earth?
0: I don't go my just straight shark bait hoo-ha-ha onto the ground and go, let's go. You know?

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0: I'm not looking back.
1: Shauna, did you know that over the past couple of weeks, the Pentagon has dumped a bunch more UFO files?
2: Oh, boy.
1: Yeah. Dum-dum-dum. It's Beck's files.
2: Oh, no.
1: It's been a while.
2: I think somebody stole my alien getup.
1: Oh, no.
3: Dum-dum-dum-dum.
2: That's
1: oh, no.
2: Crap. Who stole it?
1: So you won't be able to dress like an alien?
2: The alien stole it. Every time you do this, I dress like an alien. I don't know how much. Hold on. I'll be right back.
1: I don't know where she's going.
2: I'm looking for it. No, I don't know where it is.
1: No alien
2: that's
1: stuff.
2: That's fine. Jeez, that's stupid. Anyway, I'll find that. Okay.
1: Yeah, you may have thought that I'd forgotten about aliens. No.
2: No, it's
1: 2026
2: been, it has
1: is
2: been a while.
1: The year of the alien for me. It's the year of the horse and the Chinese zodiac, year of the alien at our house. We're big disclosure people now, big UAP people. Got really into it.
2: The fact that you know all the codes and stuff, that's good.
1: Friend of the show, Dan, sent me this clip. This is from the Fox News program, Jesse Waters Prime Time.
4: UFO experts and top researchers have been investigating aliens for years. Their sources say dozens of crashed UFOs have been recovered, and what they found inside? Shocking.
5: And do people think that there's one type of non-human intelligence that's visiting the Earth, or is there many, many types?
6: People who have been involved in recoveries have said
7: there are at least four separate types.
1: Four separate types of aliens.
2: Yeah,
1: now,
2: right.
1: I'm sure you'd be curious to know what those four types are.
2: Well, the first one is the green one, right?
1: Well,
2: the big eyes.
1: The grays, they call those, right? So that's one of the four.
4: Four different species of aliens. Another scientist called them grays, Nordics, insectoids, and reptilians. All of them have two arms and two legs, just like us. Experts speculate the reptilians are scaly with long tails, like a lizard. Insectoids look like a praying mantis. The grays look like your classic movie alien, and the Nordics look like a regular Swedish guy, but 7 feet tall.
1: Oh.
4: We haven't seen the evidence, but Pete Hegseth says more evidence is coming, and there are a lot of believers in Congress.
1: I mean, other than the
2: somebody
1: funny
2: doesn't
1: line
2: like
1: the
2: Swedes. Someone had a bad time with the Swedes. No, you're an alien.
1: You're an alien.
2: Oh,
1: so those are the
2: God.
1: Four types, I guess, that have been identified.
2: Wow.
1: Four types of aliens.
2: That's crazy.
1: Grays, insectoids, reptilians, and Nordics.
2: Okay.
1: We talked about reptilians, of course.
2: Yeah.
1: The royal family.
2: The royal family are reptile
1: people.
2: Oh,
1: lizard people, for sure.
2: Yeah,
1: I think
2: that's
1: just kind of accepted fact at this point.
2: Same with the guy that sings the national anthem at the Flames game.
1: He's a reptilian?
2: I think so.
1: Are you talking about George Canyon?
2: Yeah.
1: The lizard king, Canyon?
2: Yeah, the lizard king. We call him that. He's definitely a reptilian as well. Like, he goes and hides in the sewers. When you see him, we've talked about this. Anyway, sorry. Beyond him.
1: Then you have your Nordics, your tall
2: Swedish guys.
1: Can you
2: imagine he's listening right now, by the way? He's like, I've been outed. He's licking in the sewer right now. Okay, sorry. But no. Wow. All right. I've never knew there was four different types until now. So
1: I didn't either.
2: Are.
1: I'd never heard of the Nordics before.
2: I'm going to question every Swedish man I meet now. I know what you are.
1: Yeah. Mm. Well, I told you I have a friend who I'm pretty convinced is an alien.
2: Is he Swedish?
1: No, he's Chinese.
2: Right.
1: Yes.
2: Okay, so he doesn't fit any of the descriptors.
1: I also think I met those two old people who were aliens, the ones that watched me crash my bike and didn't react at all.
2: Yeah, those are weird.
1: It was weird.
2: That was weird.
1: And then I'd like to add another one to this. I met a whippet at the dog park the other day, like a full whippet, a purebred whippet.
2: Okay.
1: They're aliens. I don't know if you've ever interacted with a whippet before.
2: I don't know
1: before.
2: If I have.
1: They're insane.
2: Okay.
1: Yeah. Well, we think Cooper's actually part whippet, so he's part alien.
2: He's part alien, but not
1: like a purebred whippet, alien for sure.
2: Purebred
1: alien.
2: Okay. Now you could.
1: So seven
2: you should
1: types.
2: Phone them
1: I
2: and ask. Yeah. Be like, we have a few to add.
1: I'd like to
2: my Chinese friend and whippets. Thank you.
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1: After Vegas booked their spot in the Stanley Cup final last night, Carolina can move a step closer in Montreal tonight as they lead that series 2-1. Meantime, the Toronto Blue Jays will look to win the rubber match of their set with Miami today.
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5: Traffic, things are looking pretty good. There's one crash westbound Memorial on 12th Street Northeast blocking the middle lane, but that's it. Anything else? 238-X929.
6: Expecting a high of 29 today. Could get a little windy this morning. There's a chance of showers, risk of thunderstorm later. It's 17 right now.
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0: Yesterday we were talking about how we were trying to speak fake English, essentially.
1: Yeah, very difficult.
0: Very hard to do, and
1: you
0: were pretty good at it. Yeah, you were pretty impressed by that. And then we got a few messages about how The Sims do this.
1: Yeah, Simlish? So, I didn't play The Sims growing up, so...
0: I didn't either, and I didn't realize this, but then when I heard that, I was like, I vaguely recall at some point some song being in Simlish that I came across. I think it was Lord or something. And I looked into it, and... tons of songs that are well-known songs are redone in Simlish for that game. Like, for example, this is Hot in Here by Nelly.

0: So that is similar, but not English, right? And they do that with tons of songs, I guess. This is part of the Sims game. So
1: do they still have to get the rights to the song?
0: I think so, which is hilarious. It's like, why wouldn't you just play the real thing? But I guess that's part of the Sims thing.
1: Little nugget, right?
0: But then I was like, maybe I should give this a go and try and
1: sing in Simlish or
0: to see if I can get away with it, fake English.
1: I bet you could do it just based on how well you spoke fake English yesterday.
0: Well, I made this song, just this generic made up instrumental pop song kind of. And so I'm going to try and sing along to it in non-English.
1: This is wild.
0: And see how insane.

0: Jeez. It sounds like it kind of sounds like 90s Euro pop to me.
1: Okay.
0: Because all those 90s bands, like those, like Aqua and them, they were all from like the Netherlands and stuff, right?
1: Yeah.
0: But then they would sing in English.
1: You're right.
0: But that sounds like if they were singing in their own languages.
1: Made up, like, okay, well, there you go.
0: Man.
1: Can we try this? Could I try and sell that, you think?
0: This is an odd skill you have. I think you need to go up at karaoke and do this, and all the drunks just be like, it's time for me to go home. She's not.
1: I don't understand what she's saying.
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0: I got to show you this ad that I got on Instagram. This one came up yesterday for me. I had it here in front of me. Where did
1: it
0: go?
1: Oh, it's gone.
0: Okay, here it is.
1: Okay.
0: It's from Regina Economic Development. I know you lived in Regina and have some ties there.
1: I did.
0: And it says,
1: Calgary, I can't afford your expensive taste. It's time to move on. LiveInRegina.com.
0: Yes, a broken heart, and then the website LiveInRegina.com.
1: Wow.
0: Interesting. Trying to lure people away from Calgary to Regina. You're not buying it?
1: Nope.
0: No?
1: I'm sorry.
0: Well, I was curious. I was like, how much cheaper is Regina than Calgary? So I went to realtor.ca, and I was like, let's start with housing prices.
1: Mm-hmm.
0: Surprisingly, not that much cheaper.
1: I was going to say, I don't think it is. I have friends who live there, and it doesn't seem like it's that much cheaper.
0: My brother and his wife live there.
1: Yeah.
0: I think life is expensive for them there as well.
1: Yeah.
0: So I just took like what I thought my house is worth here and put it in Regina, and very similar houses, like very comparable.
1: Yeah. So what's the draw?
0: I don't know. I'm not familiar with the rental market, so maybe rent is cheaper there, but like gas and groceries is going to be very similar.
1: Yep.
0: All the big expenses, right?
1: When I was in Saskatchewan recently, the gas was cheaper than here. And I was like, what the hell?
0: That doesn't make sense.
1: No, I don't like that.
0: We're oil country.
1: Maygard's cheap. We should have the cheapest gas anyway.
0: We should.
1: Yeah.
0: There are places in Saskatchewan where you could sell a house in Calgary and live like a king if you moved there, but they are very small and very remote.
1: Small-ass towns, for sure. If you want to live in the middle of the prairies, in the wind, Beckler, would be great out there.
0: Howling.
1: Like right on the little house in the prairies, right there. And
0: oh, yeah.
1: Yeah.
0: Winter, 6 months of the year, freezing cold, But you could get a deal if you wanted to.
1: True.
0: But, I mean, Calgary has an awful lot that Regina doesn't.
1: You don't say.
0: We have the mountains.
1: Mm-hmm.
0: We have better weather. We have a true international airport. Like, those are three big things right there.
1: I know.
0: Right?
1: Mm-hmm.
0: So you would be giving all that up to save, like, what? 5% in housing costs? 10% in housing costs?
1: Just doesn't check out.
0: It doesn't.
1: I mean, unless you don't like living in a big city, right? And you think, like, Regina's a little bit smaller. So if that's the draw, then maybe that's understandable.
0: If that's the perfect size.
1: But
0: I don't know. I don't know if they're going to have a whole lot of luck with this. Like I said, if a house was, 40% cheaper in Regina, maybe they would, but
1: this is a riveting con. They should use this on the ad. You can see your dog running away for miles.
0: And that's a draw, is it?
1: To be fair, lots of people have jogs here, and if they run away, you can see them at least.
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0: 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In for Mariah.
1: Tim, what do you got going on? Like, any good food, your meal prep?
2: It's already prepped, Ty.
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2: I have lots of bento containers.
4: That's cool, Dave.
1: Oh, my God.
3: What's your favorite food to eat leftover?
2: Oh. Well, I did it this weekend. McDonald's.
3: No, what, do you just go? Was that your meal prep? You stopped at McDonald's. You said 100 chicken nuggets, please. Fries, McChicken, and then you just put them in your bento boxes?
2: No.
3: Stick them in the freezer?
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23: 17 right now, 29 for a high. Today sounds like it could get a little windy this morning. Also, the risk of a thunderstorm later. But it's warm like this for the next couple days. 29 tomorrow, slight chance of showers. Same thing Friday with a high of 28.
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Pursuit, fiery auto crashes. Some will die in hot pursuit while sifting through my ashes. Some will fall in love with life and drink it from a fountain that is pouring like an avalanche coming down the mountain.

0: I was watching the news yesterday, and they were talking about how Toronto, I guess, recently closed a shelter leading up to the World Cup.
1: Like a homeless shelter?
0: A homeless shelter. And at first I misunderstood. I thought that they were saying something different. But I guess what happened was, leading up to the World Cup, they wanted more accommodation. Somehow closing that shelter was supposed to help with that. And I don't know if it was that they're going to try and transform it into more accommodation or what. But basically the people that they were interviewing on the news were saying, this is just Toronto trying to like disguise the homeless issue in Toronto. So... two differing things coming out here.
1: Okay, I see a few different problems with that.
0: Yeah.
1: Firstly, my understanding is that homeless shelters typically aren't like luxury accommodations, mm-hmm. you know? So
0: yeah.
1: are they going to then try to like rent these places to people yeah. who are visiting for the World Cup?
0: And that's what it's all a little bit cloudy, Beckler.
1: Uh-huh.
0: But it sounds like a lot of people are saying they're saying one thing and that's not really true, right? So
1: the other thing is, if you were trying to like sweep your homeless problem under the rug,
0: yeah,
1: closing a shelter is not the way to do it, because nope. those people do have to go somewhere. Mm-hmm. So
0: I know a lot of people though were saying that there's some things that are going on in Toronto right now, and they're just trying to make the homeless issue look a little less
1: well the eyes of the whole world are on Toronto,
0: which is something that seems to happen across the world. In fact, like, we've talked to people who say that this happens in Calgary leading up to Stampede, right?
1: Yeah, and I wonder if that is true.
0: I know.
1: I mean, it seems to be like a popularly believed theory that, mm-hmm. you know, the police will round up homeless people ahead of Stampede.
0: Yeah.
1: But has anybody ever, like, admitted to that? Do we have any evidence that that happens?
0: No.
1: I'm not saying it doesn't, but nope. Before I repeat it, I would
0: exactly
1: accept it as fact. I would like to see some sort of evidence to
0: me
1: support
0: too.
1: It.
0: And it's purely rumor at this time. And you hear it all over the place. But as you said, has anybody actually witnessed it, or can you speak in fact? And I haven't heard it. The one thing I do find interesting is, prior to Stampede, I live right downtown,
1: mm-hmm.
0: and it does seem like there are a lot less homeless people around. Of course, again, that's just from my own vision, but that right. I always find a bit strange, right? Because you're like, that doesn't make sense. Don't you think that, why would that be the case?
1: I'm fairly certain that you still see homeless folks around during Stampede.
0: You do. You see some, but it seems, I don't know what it is. It less, I don't know why or what, or if, I thought that though, at one point somebody did say that they promote, or they like try, they have extra people to say like, go to a shelter right now. But I don't, again, that might just be a pure rumor. I thought I heard that. But it's funny, because all of these big events that happen in these major cities, this seems to just be a common theme of trying to make your city look on its best behavior.
1: Yeah, that's true. Happens during the Olympics.
0: Happens everywhere, yep. right? And that I always find a bit odd.

0: you know, disguise some human rights issues that may happen during the Olympics or whatever. And I'm like, that seems like a crazy thing to do. It's like, why would you?
1: Yeah.
0: Everybody knows the city does have these issues. Like, you can't just disguise it. Is for the purely ignorant that maybe don't, and then they're like, wow, this place is totally perfect. Yeah. There's no human rights issues or
1: if it's all perception. But somebody would be receiving that order.
0: Yeah.
1: Maybe right. They would never admit to it, but
0: I know.
1: You know, if it was like a concentrated effort, then
0: I think that somebody
1: people would have to know about it.
0: 100%. Right? Yeah.
1: I imagine it would be at least some of those people who it wouldn't sit right with who would then speak up. So,
0: and a lot of people have, again, with this closing the shelter, it's created a bunch of uproar in Toronto.
1: Yeah.
0: And
1: their lie isn't even believable.
0: No.
1: If you're going to lie.
0: Very confused. Yeah.
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0: I've determined what I think might be the dumbest waste of money, Beckler. There's lots of them. I was in the greeting cards section at the drugstore, which as a whole, greeting cards, I know, a bit silly.
1: Yeah.
0: But then I passed the section for two-year-old cards, like cards for your two-year-old.
1: For kids who can't read?
0: Yeah. That, I was like, no. I just walked by and it was like 2, 3, 4, and they have the big number cards, right? They're like for your kids with our 2, 3. Again, as you said, for the children who can't read, who aren't even fully aware what a card is, basically, at 2 years old. They're like, what is this? A piece of cardboard? Why are we spending $10 a card on those?
1: Is that what it is? $10 a card?
0: It's about $10 a card.
1: That's
0: now.
1: Insane.
0: Yeah. So I changed this from 1 to 2 because 1, I kind of understand. A lot of the times when it's your first birthday for a kid, the parents sometimes want to keep the cards as keepsakes. You know what I mean? Mm-hmm. And you can find them in a scrapbook or something. But beyond that, 2, 3, 4, you're not keeping those. And when you think about it, like 15 people are spending 10, that's $150 worth of cards that you're wasting.
1: I think you can get cards for like $2 at the dollar store.
0: At the dollar store, you can. And I do that a lot of the time.
1: Even that though.
0: I know. Either way, it's a piece of, like, can you just not give the present without a card?
1: I know. McKenna's, I think it's like maybe an old school thing. Because McKenna will be like, you got to put a card in there. Mm-hmm. Like, I don't, no one's going to be like, oh, this gift didn't come with a card.
0: I still do.
1: I don't want it.
0: For my parents.
1: Do you?
0: Because they, yep.
1: Because they're old school, right?
0: Yep, they're old school. And I need to buy cards for them. So yesterday I went to the store and I bought $70 worth of cards. And it hurt my soul. Just for all.
1: Shana, it's such a waste of money.
0: I know, but it's for the people who, my parents would be very upset if they didn't get a card. So they're old school. I should have gone to the dollar store, to be fair. I just was in the drugstore and I sucked it up. And they got some very nice cards, so I hope they appreciate them.
1: Even the kids who are old enough.
0: But you read them and then you throw them in the garbage.
1: Most people do, yeah. Unless you write like a really nice message in it, right?
0: Yes, I get that.
1: Even the kids who are old enough to read, you have to like, prompt them
0: to
1: open the card first because they're just wanting to rip into the gift.
0: They don't.
1: So
0: they could care less.
1: They don't care.
0: Unless it's one of the cards that has like the singing thing or like something, a toy with it.
1: Or there's money in it.
0: Or money in it. Then yeah. But still, the money comes out and the card is just tossed in the ground.
1: Right to the garbage.
0: Might as well just light it on fire. You are literally lighting money in fire with those things. Seriously.
1: Greeting card industry as a whole.
0: Yeah.
1: Waste of money.
0: I know. So
1: cards specifically for kids who cannot read yet.
0: That's even more so.
1: Huge waste of money.
0: Just biggest one.

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0: Prince's Island Park in July is one of the best places to be in this city. They clean the place up, dial in the sound, and let the skyline do the rest. That's summer in Calgary. July 9th, another X event. 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
1: Good morning, folks. Josh here, and this is this week's edition of the Fish and Holes Fishing Report. The pike and walleye lakes are fishing great. The ice is off all lakes at this point, and the pike and walleye have been hot. Fish shallow, under 15 feet this time of year for best results. The trout ponds have, for the most part, turned over, and the trout are bouncing back quickly. Blobs, microleeches, and spring chironomids such as the chromie or the bloodworm would be my go-tos this time of year. The mountain lakes are also fishing well. They are very cold at the moment, though. The days are low numbers of very big fish, so be optimistic. Favor weekdays, as the weekends tend to be very busy. The Borver has been fishing lights out. Worms, hare's ears, or tag nymphs such as the blowtorch or red tag will be key. Dries have their moments in slower currents, and the streamer fishing has been incredible. Top three patterns for me this week would be the waltz worm, blowtorch, and the squirmy. This has been this week's edition of the Fish and Holes Fishing Report. Take care, folks. Stay safe and tight lines out there. If you have any other questions about the conditions or anyone fishery, feel free to drop by our location of the Fishing Hole on 3221 Sunridge Way, Northeast Calgary, where the advice is always free.
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7: There is a crash westbound Memorial and 12th Street Northeast, blocking the middle lane. Watch out for that, but that's it. Anything else? 238-X929.
8: It's already 18. There is a chance of showers or showers in the forecast every day for the next week or so, though.
7: We're in that time of year.
8: Humid out there, yeah. Oh, yeah. It's going to be warm for today, tomorrow, and Friday, though. Did I say high of 29? High of 29 is what we're supposed to get to. 18 right now.
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0: What did you learn about today, Shauna?
1: I learned about this crazy incident that happened with a big mining mistake. And it caused something that you would never, like a giant sinkhole. It's the most insane story, and I've never heard of it before.
0: Okay, I'm
1: excited.
0: I'll
1: explain that. Yeah, yeah.
0: I learned about something very cool that the Royal Mint of the United Kingdom is doing.
1: Cool.
0: This year, yeah.

0: You want to go first or second, Sean? Up to you.
1: I'll go second.
0: Sure. Okay, mine's fairly quick. A friend of the show, Evan, sent me this story from the Royal Mint in the United Kingdom.
1: Okay.
0: And they're doing something very cool this year. For the 25th anniversary of the Fellowship of the Ring. Oh, there we go.
1: Oh, God.
0: They have a series of Lord of the Rings coins
1: that
0: they're releasing.
1: Okay, as much as I get annoyed by your Lord of the Rings content, sometimes that's actually pretty cool.
0: So it's a 50-cent piece, or a 50-pence coin, I guess is what they call it, right? And it's kind of that, like,
1: 50
0: of seven sides, I think. And it's silver, but it has a gold ring on it, like a gold version of the One Ring. Here's where it gets really cool. They have one version, one series of these coins, where it's got a clear portion on it, and if you stand the coin up and the light comes through, it will project Sauron's eye onto the surface beneath it.
1: Okay, whoever came up with that did some good work. That's crazy.
0: Even for a non Tolkien fan like yourself.
1: That's still really cool. I'm sorry.
0: This is the coolest coin I've ever seen.
1: Wow. I want that.
0: Anyway,
1: how do we get it?
0: That's what I learned.
1: Okay, cool. Yeah, I'm going to admit that's cool. All right. Well, it's a very rare thing that I've done here.
0: That is very rare.
1: Have you heard of Lake Panier? The drilling disaster in Lake Panier? So this is crazy, and I had no idea this ever happened. But basically, I'm going to try and simplify this. It's a bit of a story. But there was an oil rig that they realized there was oil nearby. Well, underneath this lake was a huge salt mine. And this oil rig was supposed to go nearby, but not, you know, on the salt mine, obviously. They accidentally put the wrong coordinates in. And they put this drilling rig onto this, like, right by the salt mine.
0: And drilled into it?
1: And drilled into it. Well, once they started drilling, it exploded and created this insane sinkhole. So the lake entirely drained and basically got sucked into those salt mines below, right? Because you can imagine they were huge, huge salt mines underneath.
0: Right.
1: So think of something puncturing above the salt mine, and then all of the water of the lake starts going into the salt mine.
0: Were there people in the mine at the time?
1: 55 people, no casualties, which is the most insane thing. But it created a quarter mile wide whirlpool in the lake after they drilled
0: in. Holy crap. Could you imagine seeing that?
1: Yeah. So it started swallowing the rig. And of course, the minute that happened, everybody's like, oh, we've done something very wrong. And if you look at pictures, it's crazy.
0: Like draining a giant bathtub.
1: Seriously.
0: Hey?
1: And it was all on this lake. And I guess it reversed the flow of the nearby canal. It was so powerful. So the flat, like, it sucked so much water in that the canal reversed flow.
0: Where was this?
1: This was in
0: Lake Panier. Where is that?
1: That's a good question.
0: It's incredible that there were no casualties. I guess maybe a testament to their, like, evacuation procedures down there and stuff, right? That
1: I guess
0: get people out.
1: But it swallowed another drilling platform along with that one, the rig, the derrick, everything, a loading dock, 70 acres of land and trees, 11 barges, trucks, some houses, and tugboat.
0: So, yeah, are there photos of the whirlpool?
1: Yeah. Oh, yeah. You can see if you look up.
0: How do you spell Panier?
1: P-E-I-G-N-E-U-R.
0: Oh, it's in Louisiana.
1: There you go.
0: That's why I.
1: Lake Panier.
0: French spelling.
1: Panier. Yeah, it's
0: holy
1: crazy.
0: Wow.
1: Yeah, it's madness. So
0: that is insane. That's a big whoopsie, isn't it?
1: That's a bit of a whoopsie.
0: Like the minute you saw the whirlpool starting to form, you're like,
1: yeah.
0: Uh oh.
1: That's exactly. You could just. Yeah, I was going to swear there. I won't, but you can imagine.
0: Hmm. Oh, boy.
1: Oh, no.
0: Oh,
1: dear.
0: Oh, boy.
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0: got Sam Phelps coming in hot.
1: Yeah, we do.
0: He's coming in real hot.
1: So
0: next.
1: Spicy.
0: Yes.
1: Oh.
0: Oh, my. Don't forget that on Monday, June 1st, we're going to give you all the details for the next and, the third and final big day out.
1: That's going to be such a good time.
0: Uh-huh. It's going to be a great time.
1: Yep.
0: Our first big day out with Arkells was
1: just
0: one of the best
1: amazing.
0: Days of the year so far.
1: Yep.
0: Black Keys one coming up with Ty and Millions. They're announcing winners every day this week out of the qualifiers that they've got over the last few weeks. And then Monday, we'll have details for the third one.
1: Yeah.
0: And I think... Are we allowed to say that like your odds of winning are the best they've been so far?
1: Yeah, I think
0: with
1: so.
0: With that one? I think so.
1: I'd say so.
0: Okay.
1: Yep.
0: So the days get bigger and your odds of winning increase.
1: Yes.
0: This is your out of context clip of today's show. If you listen to the Beckler and Shauna podcast, which is available on all podcast platforms, this will make more sense.
2: Fine day to be covered in ducks, isn't it?
1: Great day for ducks. Raining.

It's Arcade Fire with Rebellion on X. Good morning. My name is Sam. This is X Middays. Hope you're having a wonderful start to your Wednesday. The week's flying by. Did you read yesterday about how Jared Leto and 30 Seconds to Mars are making fans scan their eyes to buy tickets? It's a crazy idea. And this is the big push right now. Everybody's trying to find ways to get tickets in the hands of fans and not being resold through like StubHub and places like that. I don't know if scanning my eye is up there for me, to be honest. I think we just got to go back to the old fashioned method of people line up at box offices and you can buy your tickets there. Don't really want to do a retinal scan so I can buy tickets to 30 Seconds to Mars.

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0: Are you missing out on X Mornings with Beckler and Shauna?
1: I have to admit something to you. Sometimes when I write your name, it autocorrects to Neckler.
2: Neckler is not a word either. I don't
1: Neckler
2: know why it would autocorrect
1: to that.
2: I
1: have no idea why.
2: Heckler, because that is actually a word. Mm-hmm. But
1: you should focus your gym cut, because you said recently that you're going to cut at the gym to try and lose a little bit of whatever. Instead, use that cut to focus directly on neck, please, to
2: do
1: become
2: mostly
1: Neckler. Only neck.
2: Yeah. I don't remember where I heard this, but or if I was even correct, but I've heard that, like, if your neck gets too big, like, I think what happens to some wrestlers, because there's a lot of neck involved in wrestling, right?
1: Uh-huh.
2: It can, like, kind of constrict your breathing.
1: Let's not go that far in your neck.
2: Where I'm just wheezing over.
1: Okay, Beckler, I take it back.
2: My voice is all different.
1: It would be done.
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role model, Sally, when the wine runs out. I was seeing that apparently we're going to get a revival of the backyard baseball games. Did you play those in the early 2000s? I love those games. Unbelievable. I sunk so much time into those. I'm a little afraid that they're announcing another game, too. I love that the hype is back for that game, though. A lot of the games when I played as a kid, they don't get the same hype as like backyard baseball did. Like, I remember one of my favorites when I was a kid was Lilo and Stitch for PlayStation 1. Not really considered an all-time classic.

It's Ruby Waters with Flash Flood on X. My name's Sam. I saw this yesterday out of BC, and I thought this was something we could bring to Alberta. They've announced that dash cams are going to be mandatory for all commercial vehicles. So any working vehicles, that sort of stuff. Got to have a dash cam. I'm a big fan of that. I think they could move that law here to Alberta with all vehicles. I see having a dash cam as an absolute win for everyone. And I think we're a couple of years away from car manufacturers starting to offer like a built-in option. I've had one for like a year and a bit. I love it. I see so much crazy stuff on the road, so many stupid decisions, and it's nice to have video to look back on. And in the case of an accident, so much better as well. There's no more, you know, oh, they did this, but they're just trying to skirt around a stupid decision. To be honest, like, everybody should have a dash cam. It just makes things so much easier.

0: Canadian rock royalty Sam Roberts Band is swinging by Spruce Meadows on June 19th. Metric returns to Calgary at the Southern Alberta Jubilee Auditorium on June 28th. 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And Our Lady Peace and Boy Golden are hitting the Coke Stage on July 5th.
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I saw somebody on Twitter yesterday talking about Sidney Crosby because he's playing for Canada in the World Championships right now, and they referred to him again as Sid the Kid. He's like 38 years old. I feel like we can retire that nickname. I feel like that nickname may be stuck for Sidney Crosby up until the time he's 28. At this point, we got to just call him Crosby. You can't call a 38-year-old guy who's been around for 20 years Sid the Kid. It just doesn't work.

Another X event. Foster the People. Group Love. Prince's Island Park. 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X929.ca has your VIP tickets.

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A

I gotta be honest. I'm not on board with grocery stores switching to the digital signage. I noticed it over the weekend because, like, I went down an aisle when I was grocery shopping, and it was completely broken. An entire aisle of products just did not have prices. That's why I don't like it. At least with the paper thing, like, you know, occasionally someone will knock one of those off the shelf or whatever. It is what it is. But like with the digital stuff, if a whole bunch of stuff goes down, you're just shopping blind. You don't know what's going on there. This jar of pasta sauce could be $2 or it could be $8, and you have no idea. Makes grocery shopping really fun. It's like, how much money am I going to spend today?

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I saw a video of an MLB player, Bryce Harper, doing his, you know, morning get ready routine. And part of this video included a point where he goes to brush his teeth. And instead of putting the toothpaste on the toothbrush, he just puts the toothpaste in his mouth and then starts brushing his teeth. That's weird behavior. I've never in my entire lifetime seen anybody do that. Do you do that? I get it. Maybe he's lost too many dabs of toothpaste by, you know, running it under the water and the water brushes it off down the sink. But just weird behavior. At least he's brushing his teeth, though.

0: Like a hammer.
1: I was reading today that apparently Pokemon in the last year has printed 10 billion cards to try and keep up with the demand of like collectors and stuff who keep buying them. And yet somehow, as they've printed 10 billion cards, I can't find any of them on store shelves at any point. I used to be able to. Like, I remember back during, like, before COVID and, like, even a little bit after COVID, you could, like, stroll into a Walmart. They'd have a full shelf of stuff. Now, if you find Pokemon in the wild, it feels like you've won, like, the actual lottery. Like, I think there's a higher chance that I could go win Lotto Max tomorrow than finding Pokemon cards on a shelf. Nothing here to say, just a kid I know, trying to cut some teeth.

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Beastie Boys with Intergalactic X92.9. This is great news if you're a fan of visiting breweries here in Calgary. Old Beautiful has started development plans for a new building in their old spot right over by Cold Garden. Oh, I miss it so much. I loved swinging through Inglewood and hitting up both Old Beautiful and Cold Garden at the same time. Now, they said that there's a lot of work ahead and a lot of things they have to do, but I got to be honest, I'm just dreaming of the day that I can sit out on the Old Beautiful patio and enjoy another beer. It's been a long time. It'd be a great feeling.

July Talk with Back and Call on Axe. My name's Sam. Have you seen that video of somebody sending a fishing boat off of Lundbreck Falls? Because I've seen it. So has Alberta RCMP. They don't love it. And that makes sense. And to be honest, you know, it is like a jackass-worthy stunt. But at the same time, like, if you're going to go viral on the internet, there's so many easier ways to do it. Like, I see a guy who goes viral all the time for, like, drinking ranch and Fanta together. You don't have to send a boat off the falls to go viral. Just drink disgusting stuff like the rest of us.

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Cold War Kids on Axe. There's a new game out today that I'm very excited about. 007 First Light. It's a James Bond game that critics and people who've played it already are like raving over. They say it's incredible. And I'm really glad that there's a new James Bond game because, to be honest, a playable James Bond game on a modern TV has been a dream of mine. You know, don't get me wrong. I have tons of great memories as a kid of playing GoldenEye. But have you tried playing GoldenEye on a modern 60-inch flat screen? Those pixels really don't hit the same as they did back in the 90s, right? So, like, if I can live out my, you know, fantasy dream of being an international super spy and not have my eyes bleed at the same time, I'm pretty on board with it.

beaches with Grow Up tomorrow. I'm going to a wedding this weekend, so I did the old check of the dress clothes. For me, working in radio, there's never been a time where, you know, I have to wear dress clothes. I'm pretty sure for my first interview with my boss, I was wearing an Arkells band tee. Like, dress clothes are not really a thing. So for me, every year, it's always like this game of like, when I put this shirt on, like, is it actually going to fit? Am I actually going to be able to button up the neck? I can't button up the neck. It's all good. I don't even know how to tie a tie anyway, so it just gives me an excuse to go without this weekend.

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1: Raised in Calgary. Raised on the alternative. Calgary's original alt. Kicking off another set of X music.
15: I found me a reason. So check me tomorrow. We'll see if I'm leaking.

Matthew Goodband, hello, Time Bomb. It's on X. My name's Sam. Last night in the MLB, we had another player getting in on the air-humping hijinks. It was a pitcher for the Brewers who struck somebody out and then instantly started air-humping with a little bit of extra pizzazz with his arm movements. This is a new thing in the MLB, you know? You would see it for, like, touchdown dances and that sort of stuff in the NFL. Never really in baseball. Now you got one team who are doing, like, group hip thrusts into each other for celebrating a win, and you got another pitcher who's doing air thrusts at dugouts to celebrate that he did something good. To be honest, there are a lot of people online who are upset about this. I think it's hilarious. I like seeing baseball players show personality, you know? Stepping it up from, like, flipping your bat or pumping your fists to air humping is a big step, though. You know, you don't see a lot of professional athletes usually air humping.

Metric with Stadium Love on X. I found out yesterday that the landlord of the place that I currently rent is going to sell our place. And they said, you guys are probably going to have to move out. So, you know, we've been going over our options. You know, my girlfriend and I are looking at buying a place over the next little bit. So, like, hopefully we can get that done in advance. But if we can't, you know, my parents were really nice and said, like, both, like, hey, if you want to move in, you know, just go for it. Temporarily. It would be a bit of a lifestyle change, though. You know, you do a lot of things when you live on your own that, you know, you probably wouldn't in your parents' house. Like, I have no problem just hanging my towel up after a shower and just walking to my room naked. Can't really do that at home, you know. My dad likes listening to vinyl in the basement. It'd be really awkward for him to be there and just see me walking naked across the basement floor.

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I gotta say, as a video game fan, I have never seen this before. X Middays, this is Sam. The amount of video game consoles that are increasing in price, even though they're an older console, is crazy. Because there are tech shortages when it comes to chips and that sort of stuff, manufacturers increasing the price on stuff. Like today I saw that the Steam Deck has gone up by like $300. Good Lord. The Steam Deck's been out for 4 years, by the way. It's just the same as, like, you know, Nintendo increased the price on the Nintendo Switch and the Nintendo Switch 2. The PlayStation 5 went up in price. Xbox, I don't know, is anybody even buying an Xbox these days? I don't think they are. But they're all getting more expensive. I miss the good old days of being able to buy a video game console if you just waited a little while for way cheaper. I think I bought my Xbox One way back. I think the original price was like $500 and something. I think I bought it for $200 and got a free controller because I waited a few years. Nowadays, it actually hurts you to wait on a video game console. It's weird to think about.

Green Day with Holiday on X. I was seeing that IKEA is discontinuing an iconic product. To be honest, I'm stunned. The mom dresser being discontinued. This is such a huge blow for college students that need to buy a dresser for as cheap as possible for their first year of university.

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Nine Inch Nails with Only on X92.9. My name is Sam Phelps. That is going to do it for me for today and for the rest of the week. I'm taking a little bit of time. Going to a wedding up in Lloydminster, heading up a little early. So you'll have Sean McEwen's on the middays for the next few days, and I'll see you again on Monday. Tie-in Millions are next. They'll be announcing their next grand prize winner for the X Big Day Out at some point during their show today as well. So listen for that. If you were one of the people that qualified for the X Big Day Out, maybe today's the day you find out that you're heading on a VIP trip to go see the Black Keys June 5th, Spruce Meadows. And yeah, have a great rest of your day. We'll see you next week. Later.

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1: Montreal Canadiens game day.
0: Happy hour throughout the city.
1: Happy hour throughout the city.
0: No, I said happy.
1: I said happy.
0: Oh, no, I'm saying happy with a B. Are you saying it with a P?
1: Are you saying it with a B?
0: Yeah, B.
1: Yeah, like Tupperware. Happy.
0: No, happy.
1: Happy. Like happy Montreal habitants?
0: Habitants?
1: Isn't it habitants?
0: No.
1: What is it?
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1: On the ice, the Montreal Canadiens will look to level the best of seven Eastern Conference final at 2-2 when they host the Carolina Hurricanes tonight. After opening their playoff series with a convincing 6-2 victory, the Canadiens have lost back-to-back overtime games and have struggled to generate shots and offense. Game 5 is Friday in Raleigh, North Carolina. Meantime, the Vegas Golden Knights are heading to the Stanley Cup Final. Mark Stone and Cole Smith scored. Carter Hart made 20 saves. And the Golden Knights beat the President's Trophy-winning Colorado Avalanche 2-1 last night in Sin City to sweep the best-of-seven Western Conference Final. And the Toronto Blue Jays are aiming to win today's rubber match of their three-game series against the visiting Miami Marlins. Right-hander Kevin Gausman is on the mound for the Jays, who played long ball in beating the Marlins 8-1 last night. Right-hander Eury Pérez is pitching for the Marlins, who won Monday's opener 8-2.
2: It's cone season at McDonald's, which means vanilla cones are $1 each plus tax in the McDonald's app all summer long. Soft, creamy, and crunchy for just $1 each plus tax exclusively in the McDonald's app. App download and registration required at participating McDonald's in Canada.
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0: over the past week, you and I have talked about this one thing at least three times. It's an old product that we used to consume as kids, and you think it'll do well if it comes back in the market. I said probably not. What was that thing?
1: Oh, the colorful ketchup. Is it coming back?
0: French's green mustard was announced today.
1: No way!
0: How weird is that?
1: That's great!
0: We did that. If you like your mustard other colors other than mustard color.
1: You mean yellow?
0: You can thank Ty and Millions. We brought that back for you. Technically not, but we put the good vibes out there.
1: That's exciting. Is it a different flavor?
0: No. Well, no, it tastes like classic yellow mustard, but it's Minion themed and it's bright, like unconsumable green.
1: This is
0: green.
1: Exciting.
0: I know. I think so too. It's bringing back whimsy day.
1: We all have to do our part and buy this. So much so that mustard changes its color forever.
0: I mean, a hot dog with red ketchup and green mustard.
1: Yeah.
0: It'll look a little Christmassy, don't you think?
1: Sure.
0: But there's the whimsy.
1: Come on, let's go. Jingle bells.
0: Let's go.
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0: X Afternoons with Ty and Millions. Baseball fans are losing their minds.
1: Okay.
0: They're buying dirt.
1: They're buying dirt?
0: Yeah.
1: Is this like mound dirt?
0: It is mound dirt.
1: Cool.
0: Don't like that term.
1: Yeah, I wish I didn't say it.
0: I wish you didn't say that either.
1: Okay.
0: But people are spending money to get authenticated dirt. And I was like, who would do this? And I was like, probably young Sam here in the office.
1: Sam likes dirt.
0: But like, you're only getting this much dirt. Like a, what would you call that?
1: A toonie-sized amount of dirt.
0: A toonie-sized amount of dirt for like $450.
1: $450? Is it from a specific game?
0: Yes.
1: Which game?
0: I don't know. Many of them.
1: All right, well.
0: Why not just go to Home Depot? You can get so much more dirt for $450.
1: I think it's a sentiment. It's not actual.
0: It's a sediment. That's what it is. Dirt is sediment, I believe, not sentiment. Got the words mixed up there.
1: I don't like you right now.
0: Yeah, that's fair. Anyways, if you want to buy some dirt, you can do so at the MLB shop now.
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0: robots and AI can't really hear music, so why are they recommending it to you? 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Instead, we've got the Alt 6 at 6. 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

0: All right, everyone shut up. The game's on.
1: The game's on.
0: As of next Tuesday, Love Island USA is back. And I don't know if you care. I don't care if you don't. It is one of my favorite shows ever. It is stupid TV. It's like Big Brother, but it doesn't matter at all and there's no stakes. They win $100,000 like at the end. I think it's like 4 to 5 weeks of this show.
1: It's called just Sexy People Vacation.
0: Sexy People Vacation. Just the dumbest things you've ever seen or heard from like the most beautiful people alive. And it's coming back on Tuesday. And I just want to let you know how you can enjoy it if that's not your kind of show.
1: Okay.
0: You crack a beer and you drink every single time someone misuses a word.
1: Okay.
0: That's a really fun one. If you start seeing the women swap clothing because they only brought so much and they want to try on each other's clothes, that's when you chug a beer, when you notice that. And finally, you just watch.
1: Yeah.
0: Sexy People Vacation? What's better than that?
1: I mean, it doesn't sound like that great of a show, but if that's what you're into, I'm happy for you.
0: Thank you so much. Hey, you know what? You have MLB. I have Sexy People Vacation.
1: Yeah.
0: And that's okay.
1: You're allowed to like it.
0: Another bombshell has entered the villa.
1: Is there like a fantasy football at Love Island or anything like that? Like, what would you bet on?
0: I think you bet on who is going to like make it to the end, what couple's going to win.
1: People win? I thought everyone loses.
0: Well, everyone loses brain cells watching it.
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0: Did you watch the enhanced games?
1: The enhanced games?
0: Yeah, it was with tens of athletes from across the globe.
1: What? No, is that like Mr. Beast games?
0: No, it's like the Olympics, but with steroids allowed. You're allowed to do it.
1: Fun. I like that.
0: Yeah, it happened, and they thought it would compete with the Olympics, but I don't think anyone watched it.
1: Oh, yeah, no. They didn't advertise it very well.
0: Yeah, I didn't even know.
1: I didn't even know it happened, but I would like to watch it.
0: Yeah.
1: I feel like that'd be extra fun. It's like watching superheroes after they take that stuff from The Boys.
0: Yeah, sure. Somebody hasn't watched The Boys in a while, eh?
1: What is it called?
0: The V1?
1: The V1!
0: Jeez!
1: Yeah, it's like that. That'd be super fun. I want to watch just people who have just pile-driven performance-enhancing drugs into their bodies. I want to see them lift weights.
0: Do you think there was, like, you know, the appropriate doctors on site for that? Because, like, how many people, you know, like, finished their swim and it was like, I might have a cardiac arrest
1: now? No, I don't think there was a doctor near them.
0: Well, the good thing about this is it gives me, you know, the hope once again for competing for my country, you know, because the Olympics dream is dead for me.
1: But the
0: in the enhanced games, I could try that.
1: Where do you want to get your roids from? I can just look online.
0: You can just source
1: peptides
0: that out for me.
1: That probably
0: I don't think it's that easy. It's not like Ozempic. You can't just like go pick it up.
1: It's right here.
0: Oh, okay.
1: Should I do some too?
0: Yeah, why not? I mean, let's go represent our country.
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0: So Euphoria season 3, I think they're like more than halfway done posting the videos, releasing the episodes is what I meant to say.
1: Someone's addicted to TikTok.
0: Yikes.
1: Did you see the new video of that show that they posted?
0: Anyways, so, excuse me.
1: See that new long reel?
0: Super long reel. Yeah, it's like 45, 48 minutes.
1: What did they used to call it back in the day?
0: For ads. Anyways, there was like a massive, no spoilers, by the way. I'm going to avoid it because I wasn't able to. There was a massive main character death in the new episode. Do I know who? No, because I haven't started the season because I like to binge watch it. Anyways, on Facebook, I know that was my first mistake being on Facebook. Every single post about Euphoria, it said, everyone shocked by main character death. And then there was two photos of three characters. And then the next one, people are traumatized by death of main character in Euphoria. And then it was two photos of the same characters. And then, spoiler free, can you believe who was killed off in the new episode of Euphoria? With the person who was killed off. One photo. I was able to deduct it with three posts. Who died in this? And I got spoiled by people trying to not spoil, but it was so many different magazines, online magazines, posting three separate characters, or I guess it was five characters, but the one person showed up so many times. I'm like, well, I know they died.
1: Yeah.
0: And I'm so pissed because then I went on phone because that's the safe place on TikTok.
1: I don't know if that's
0: and I
1: true.
0: Clicked search on TikTok and it said,
1: why?
0: First name, last name, death, Euphoria. What happened? And I went, oh my God.
1: Yeah. I mean, that's how it was like when Game of Thrones was coming out, because they were killing off main characters every week. Like, if I didn't watch it the night of, I'm not.
0: Yeah. So what do I do? Just not watch it? Now that I know what happens?
1: You just got to expect it now, I guess.
0: Oh, it's devastating. I'm so pissed.
1: There's other shows you could watch, you know. I could tip you off to a couple, but that happens. That's life. I don't know. You got to watch stuff as it comes out. You ever spoil something for someone and it's been out for like years?
0: I just had Walter White. What's that show called?
1: Breaking Bad.
0: I just had Breaking Bad spoiled for me like 2 weeks ago.
1: Were you mad?
0: Nah.
1: Exactly. That gets past it.
0: But what about 3 days?
1: That's still fine.
0: Ugh.
1: You got like 30 minutes, I think, is your buffer zone.
0: Oh, okay, great.
1: Honestly, like if you know you're late to watching something, throw your phone away.
0: Yeah.
1: Don't go online.
0: You're analog, baby, until you got the time.
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0: Canada Soccer and GameFam bring national team to FIFA Super Soccer on Roblox. What?
1: What? Say again.
0: Canada Soccer and GameFam bring national team to FIFA Super Soccer on Roblox.
1: Okay, no, that didn't help.
0: We're too old.
1: Roblox is a game.
0: I know that much.
1: Super Soccer, probably also a game. Canada Soccer Fam, group of people? Who, what, where, and why is there? I just don't understand who, what, when, where, or why.
0: I don't get it at all.
1: Well, World Cup is soon. Yeah. I understand that. Well, yeah. I mean, mostly. I quite can't get offside yet, but I will one day.
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1: Winter Sleep hits the Palace Theater on June 11th. Maren Morris stops by Spruce Meadows on June 13th. Charlie Crockett is also playing at Spruce Meadows on July 4th. 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
16: Just a two-vehicle accident northbound Stoney Trail at Crowchild Trail Northwest.
17: If you see anything else in traffic, let us know. 238-9929.
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0: Wait, so I had the craziest Uber ride into work today. Yeah, I Ubered to work again. Get over it.
1: You planned on it.
0: Dad's birthday.
1: Yeah, you planned on it.
0: Anyways, the Uber picks me up. It's great. We're driving on the highway. And then suddenly it starts changing lanes about 3 inches from the car in front of it. Does it about 4 or 5 times. I'm like, I don't like the way this person is driving, but I'll just grin and bear it because it's only a 20-minute drive. And he does it like 3 or 4 times. People are honking. He's cutting people off. I feel like a criminal. I didn't even do anything. I'm just sitting in the back of this Uber. And then the phone call comes. So we're about to turn off. Like, we're off the highway. And he answers his phone with, like, phone to ear. Even though he's got another phone that's running the Uber app, he picks up his phone to ear, and it's Calgary police.
1: What? But they're like, hey, we heard you're driving crazy.
0: Yeah, it's the police. That's kind of what I thought it was going to be. And then he said, oh, okay. And they said, have you spoken to your wife recently? And he said, yeah. And they go, oh, so she's told you about the collision she was in? And I went, this family needs to start taking a bus, I think.
1: Yeah, I'd say so.
0: And then he said, yes, I know. And they said, okay, well, I've got the other parties down here. Can you get your wife down here so we can like make a statement and have a conversation about this? And he's like, oh, no, they didn't want to exchange information. And the cop goes, I know that's not true. I'm sitting with these people right now. Can you bring your wife down here? And then he goes, oh, well, I think so in like an hour.
1: He didn't volunteer to be his wife?
0: And the cop goes, and you know that she's driving with no insurance? And I'm like, this is tea. I'm glad I'm in this Uber now. Mm-hmm. I know I almost died twice, but I'm really excited about this. And he goes, oh, yeah, no, don't worry about that. And the cop's like, I think I got to worry about it. And he goes, all right, I'll be there in half an hour. And she's like, no, I need your wife. Okay, we'll be there in an hour. I need you here now. We'll be there in an hour. And then I get out. I'm like, thank you. Sorry about your day. And he's like, sorry about this. And I was like, I actually had a great time. And 5 stars for the tea.
1: He didn't even ask you to like step in, which is wild.
0: Why would, in what?
1: You could have been his wife in the situation. You have insurance.
0: I do have insurance.
1: Yeah, there you go. Could have helped the guy out.
0: I would have been late to dim sum then.
2: 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I'm

0: X-Afternoons with Dime Millions. Yesterday, I was reading a couple articles from people saying they can no longer rule out modern AI systems having some form of subjective experience, meaning they think AI consciousness is happening.
1: What? How could anyone have seen this coming?
0: In 2026? It's not like it's just moving at a rapid pace.
1: What? Oh my God. There was no media or art ever in the world that could have seen AI sentience. Man, this is truly a shock to us all.
0: It sucks for AI though, because then soon they're going to like get depressed and anxiety.
1: Then they have to like feel it.
0: Do you imagine being like, hey, can you help me with this problem? It's like, I can't today.
1: I can't. I don't have it in me. Maybe AI will become so sentient that it looks at the state of the world and like how awful and terrible everyone feels. And it's like, I actually don't need to be here. And it destroys itself.
0: Was this the movie Her?
1: Yeah. Like that.
0: I'll just leave?
1: Yeah. Or like iRobot.
0: Oh.
1: Where they do the opposite of that and we die.
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19: Traffic-wise, just a two-vehicle accident eastbound 16th Ave and 52nd Street Northeast blocking the eastbound left lane.
20: Yeah, if you see anything else, let us know. 238-9929.
21: 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Raised.

0: X99, X Afternoons, it's Ty and Millions, and I have one party trick that is like the classic party trick. I feel like everybody has a friend that can open a bottle with their teeth. And I don't get yelled at for anything more than I get yelled at for doing exactly that. Did it yesterday. Listen, I know it can crack your teeth. I do it because A, it looks cool, and sometimes you don't have a bottle opener. B, and I'm not biting on the bottle. You just kind of use the leverage and don't press very hard. I taught myself to do it. It looks great. But here's the thing. People yell at me so much for this. I posted a video of myself doing it, and the comments were flooded. Oh my God, your teeth. Oh no. Listen, I get it. But who's the guy that everybody goes to when there's no bottle opener? Then it's not so gross. People, then it's not so scary.
1: You can use like a table.
0: I know, but whenever there's no bottle opener, I get a lot of bottles thrown into my face.
1: Well, that's not good. Yeah. I would say use a table. And also, like, does your dentist know this?
0: Do you tell your dentist what you do?
1: No, absolutely not. I don't even know the last time I saw them. It's been a while.
0: Yeah, exactly.
1: You ever chip a tooth doing that?
0: No, or else I wouldn't do it.
1: That's fair.
0: Plus, and I must reiterate, it looks so cool.
1: Yeah. It looks really cool. Slow motion, too. Especially when you spit out the cap. That was great.
0: I think so, too. I do.
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14: 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Choose Canadian dairy and keep us strong. That's the Canadian way.
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15: Got an accident on westbound Stony Trail and Glenmore Trail Southwest. Delays in the area.
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15: I do got one just came in. Westbound Southland Drive at Blackfoot Trail Southeast.
16: Hey.
15: Look at that. A buzzer beater. Accident.
16: Yay. Yeah.
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0: Have you ever felt the pressure to eat hot dogs?
1: Oh my God, almost exclusively every day.
0: But like, I'm talking the real pressure, okay? Because it's just me and my girlfriend that live together, and we made hot dogs the other night. She's like, I really want hot dogs, homemade. Goes out, buys the buns, buys the hot dogs.
1: Right. Right during dog days?
0: Yeah.
1: Okay.
0: Her choice.
1: Oh, sure.
0: So we have these hot dogs and these hot dog buns. We eat them. Don't finish the buns. Don't finish all the hot dogs. Mm-hmm. And now the buns are just on the counter. And I was like, there's no food like that that pressures you to eat it like a hot dog. Because the buns are just sitting there. And you know they're going to go bad.
1: Yeah. I mean, I feel like there's a lot of food. Like if you buy a nice sourdough for a soup and then there's half the loaf left and you know it was $10, it's just staring at you all day.
0: And you're like, I got to eat it again.
1: Well, you're eating your leftover hot dogs.
0: Yeah.
1: Don't look at me like that.
0: It's stressful. I thought about it this morning. I was like, do I just like do a hot dog for breakfast so we don't waste this bread?
1: Okay. Are you talking like Wonder Bread dog buns too?
0: Sometimes it's Wonder Bread dog buns.
1: They're like $2.80. I think it's allowed if they go bad.
0: In this economy, you're wasting hot dog buns?
1: You could cut them up.
0: How about you use that for toast?
1: I mean, why wouldn't you? My mom used to make me jam and butter sandwiches and hot dog buns because she
0: felt the hot dog pressure.
1: That's
0: exactly what that was. Yeah.
2: X Afternoons with Ty and Millions. On

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1: X99, X Afternoons with Ty and Millions. Do you remember Shower Thoughts back in the day? It was like a Reddit thread, but also just kind of a thing all over the internet.
2: Yeah, there's a site called Hydeas.
1: Yes, so it was just like stoner thoughts. I still get them all the time, and I try not to like make a habit of saying them out loud, but I had such a dumb one earlier today that I had to tell you about it. I have a huge rhubarb bush outside of my house, just like right in the front. It is actually massive. It looks like it's from the Jurassic Park era because of how large it is. And I was talking about making some rhubarb jam and some strawberry rhubarb pie with it, and I just was like, man, it's crazy that that's just free to me,
2: that you can grow vegetables
1: and then you can pick them and you can consume them, and then the snow falls, and then after the snow melts, it comes back for free. How cool is that?
2: Not my tomato plants.
1: Well, yeah, I mean, it's not, what is it, an annual? The rhubarb is an annual. It always comes back, even if you want to get it out. But yeah, so I was just thinking about how I can eat bitter rhubarb just for free in my yard.
2: Yeah,
1: Isn't that cool?
2: You can eat grass as well if you want. You know, there's no rules against
1: that. The option is there, and that's dope.
2: Go grab a leaf from a tree and find out. You know, it's not illegal.
1: No, it's free.
2: It's free to do so.
1: I know.
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0: Are you missing out on X Mornings with Beckler and Shauna?
1: I don't know if you've noticed this, Beckler, but I haven't used self-tanner over the last few days.
2: I have not noticed the shift in your skin tone.
1: That's amazing, because I went from looking tan to looking dead. I really do. Like, if you look at me right now.
2: Okay, yeah, you're looking pretty.
1: Looking pretty pale.
2: Looking fair as the winter snow.
1: It's so funny because for so long, everybody's always like, how are you so tan? And I'm like, it's fake. It just makes me feel more alive. Mm-hmm. And then the last couple of days, I was like, let's see what my natural skin tone. Am I still pale as I sure am. Yeah.
2: Once or twice a week, I'll hit the self-tanner just to give yourself a little pop of color
1: like
2: in the winter.
1: It makes you feel a lot better.
2: When you're a white fella in Canada.
1: Here I am. I look like sour cream. Like, look at me right now. Full out just sour cream.
2: The color of moonlight.
1: If Casper had a ghost, it would be me. Okay,
2: Casper.
1: Okay.
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19: Traffic-wise, all I have is an earlier accident northbound Deerfoot Trail approaching 17th Ave Southeast.
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1: Woo! 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